0: the classic hit list with Don't Look Back. Due to some legal hassles with Boston's record company, it would be 8 years between Don't Look Back and their third album, Third Stage. I'm MG Kelly, and our next classic hit was originally recorded by Barry McGuire as an album track. But producer Lou Adler decided to have the Mamas and Papas record it using the very same backing track they'd done for McGuire. We just happen to have Michelle Phillips of the Mamas and Papas on the phone with us right now. Michelle, what inspired the musical direction of the Mamas and Papas?
1: When we heard the Beatles, we wanted to get into what had become now popular music, which was no longer the Kingston Trio and Peter, Paul, and Mary. And we wanted to get into a kind of folk rock sound. So it was really exciting for us to be able to use all those instruments and not be held back by being, strictly folk.

0: Doobie Brothers from San Jose, California, and Jesus is just all right. When the Doobie Brothers started out, they called their group PUD. I know. MG Kelly here with you. And when we return, CCR takes a stand against people who claim they get preferential treatment. It's right here on the Classic Hit List.
1: Okay, long about this time, I find out if there are any kids that want to hear Schoolhouse Rock. It was on television in 1973 for 13 years or so.

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Boy is a noun, but the ending ish makes it an adjective. Boyish. That describes the huge man's face.

0: journey on the classic hit list and Who's Crying Now, from the first album to feature ex-Baby's keyboard player Jonathan Cain. Founding member Greg Rowley left the group before recording that album, claiming he was just tired of touring. Interesting to note that the Babies opened for Journey during their departure tour. I'm MG Kelly, and our next singer-songwriter once won the 50-yard freestyle. Yeah, it happened on the UCLA campus during a rock and roll sports classic. I'm talking about Kenny Loggins, who had a classic hit with Stevie Nicks in 1978 called Whenever I Call You Friend. Co-writer Melissa Manchester tells us how she and Kenny ended up writing that song.
1: Kenny and I kept meeting each other backstage at awards shows, and it just got silly after a point, and you know, it was literally, we have to stop meeting like this. And he came over to my house with a bottle of wine, and by the end of the bottle of wine, we had finished this song. And, you know, he went off and made a record with Stevie Nicks, and I've been performing it. It's great. It's great fun.

Fortunate Son from Creedence Clearwater Revival on the classic hit list. John Fogerty says at the time he wasn't supportive of the Nixon era at all. He felt that the people like Pat Nixon and David Eisenhower got preferential treatment, well, because they were born wealthy and powerful, you know, as M.G. Kelly. I wouldn't know about that. This is classic hit list, and we move on now to the carpool lane as we roll on down the highway with Bachman Turner Overdrive.

Randy and Robbie Bachman, Blair Thornton, and C.F. Turner. It's BTO rolling down the highway on the classic hit list. This is MG Kelly with you, and do you know which Byrds classic hit was intended to sound like Don't Worry Baby by the Beach Boys? Well, don't worry, I'll fill you in just a moment right here on the classic hit list.

originally written and recorded by Bob Marley. That's I Shot the Sheriff from Eric Clapton on the Classic Hit List. When Clapton's version became a huge success, he got a call from Marley, and Eric asked Bob, is the story of the song true? Bob answered, well, half of it's true and half of it isn't. As MG Kelly in the Classic Hit List rolls on now with an anthropology major. Yes, Tracy Chapman from Cleveland, Ohio. Here's Gimme One Reason on the Classic Hit List.

records on the classic hit list, and Mr. Tambourine Man, a song written by Bob Dylan. While working on that song, they decided to emulate the Beach Boys song, Don't Worry Baby. And McGuinn wanted his vocals to be a cross between John Lennon and Dylan. This is MG Kelly, and when the classic hit list returns, we'll board up the windows and head underground with a group that originally wanted to call themselves the Tornadoes. It's coming up on the classic hit list. Tambourine.

0: Radar Love from Golden Earring on the classic hit list. Lead singer Barry Hay says that the group originally called themselves the Tornadoes, but realized that there were five other groups with the same name, so they took the name Golden Earring, which, by the way, was the name of one of the instrumental songs they used to play in one of their sets. This is MG Kelly hanging out with you.
1: The classic hit list remembers 1985.
0: It was the year the Soviet Union named Mikhail Gorbachev as their new leader. The rock concert Live Aid was broadcast around the world and raised over $70 million for starving people of Africa. And Marty McFly, with the help of Dr. Emmett Brown, took us back to the future.
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0: While we were traveling back in time at the movies in 1985, Bruce Springsteen was enjoying success, reminiscing about his glory days on the classic hit list.

The Beatles with A Long and Winding Road on the classic hit list. You know, Paul McCartney always thought that producer Phil Spector kind of butchered the song by adding string section and a choir and this and that. Kind of took out most of the original instruments. Personally, I can't imagine hearing it any different after all these years, can you? There's MG Kelly, and coming up, a singer who turned down the role of the pinball wizard in The Who's musical Tommy. That and a lot more when the classic hit list returns. Now, back to the classic hit list.

0: Elton Hercules John with a pinball wizard. Elton says that he wasn't Pete Townsend's first choice to play the pinball wizard. Now, Pete actually offered the part to Rod Stewart, but Rod called Elton and Elton said, "Don't do it." Well, a year passed and Elton got offered the role himself and he said, "Yes." Mm-hmm. Now, to this day, Rod hasn't quite forgiven Elton for that one.
1: Uh-oh.
0: Moving on. Here's Rod right now to tell us the reason he got in the music business.
2: Mainly because I'm a lazy sod and I wanted to be a musician and I wanted to be famous in that order. I'm as famous as I want to be. I think I've left my mark. I mean, if nothing would happen from this day onwards, I can't really complain.

0: Boxer from Simon & Garfunkel on the classic hit list. Art and Paul played their first gig together when they were in the sixth grade. The gig? A school production of Alice in Wonderland. There's MG Kelly with you, and coming up a little bit later, we're going to find out what group was so heavily into substance abuse that they tried to tune a piano for 4 days, then decided not to use the piano at all. Yeah, hang on.
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0: We now return to the classic hit list.

Mario Speedwagon and Take It on the Run on the classic hit list. Guitarist Gary Richrath wrote that song in one night after waking up from a deep sleep with a soap opera on the television there in the background. He said that people on the soaps had more relationship troubles than he did, and that's saying a lot. The classic hit list. Double hit. Let's do a double on Fleetwood Mac right now. They formed in 1967, formed by Mick Fleetwood, John McVie, and Peter Green. Took almost a decade in a different lineup of the group to hit the commercial success. In 1976, Mick, John, along with Christine McVie, Lindsey Buckingham, and Stevie Nicks were quite a bit into the substance situation. And it was a time when they wasted 4 days tuning 9 different pianos and decided not to use a piano at all. The sessions were for the album Rumors. Here's Fleetwood Mac right now, and don't stop on the classic hit list.

0: Fleetwood Mac's double disc, Tusk. And it would cost over $1 million to make. Probably had something to do with tuning all those pianos for nothing. I don't know. Is MG Kelly here with you when we come back? Chicago does some surfing with the Beach Boys.
1: Wow.
0: Yeah, this and a lot more on the Classic Hit List.
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Summer in the City from the Lovin' Spoonful. That song would turn out to be their biggest commercial success. This is MG Kelly with you, and Walt Parazita tells us now how the group Chicago

0: Chicago teamed up with the Beach Boys.
1: We're up at the ranch in Colorado, and all of a sudden the Beach Boys were looking at the ranch, and Peter had this song, Wishing You Were Here, and they sang on it, which really spawned the idea, the germ of the idea to go out and tour with the Beach Boys in 75, which we did, and played every stadium in the country. It was a circus. We had everything from jugglers to high wire act across all of the stadiums, from left field to right field or whatever. It was just really an event and a spectacle.

Prince doing Tempted on the classic hit list. That group got formed after member Glenn Tilbrook placed an ad in a shop window that simply said, "Lyricist seeks musicians for co-writing." Yeah. That's kind of how I got this gig. I just kind of put an ad in the paper and somebody called me. This is MG Kelly, and every week at this time, we play the biggest classic hits on the list. When we come back, got one more for you. Hang on. 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Hopefully they're going to leave the back door of this radio station open again next week so I can come back and do more of the Classic Hit List for you. More memories, more info on your favorite stars, all right here. Oh, by the way, till next week, here's one more.

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1: Westmoreland,
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4: 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Just sit back, take your time, and enjoy the scenery. If you come to Butte, I'm going to send you down through Wisdom. Them down to Chief Joseph Pass, Montana-Idaho border, and back up. We can get you over to the Payette River from there through the Locksaw. That's one of the 10 scenic drives in the country down through Idaho.
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0: one friend of the Playboys, Judy in disguise, with your Wolfman, baby. Oh, telephone, where am I? Hello, who's this on the Wolfman telephone?
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0: my place, just swinging on my little swing, and I got my little feeties piddling in the water, the little water dish where I gets real bored when I read the newspapers here on the floor. I tell you, I may just stay in here for some time.
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1: 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Let me move these records out of the way. Get the chair out of the way. The table out of the way. 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Ah. 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Major who?
0: Major stopped your show, didn't I?
2: 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You're listening to the Wolfman Jack Show. Ah.

0: terrible. I mean, this is the worst shock of my life. Look at this name here in the Maximum Security Police Gazette obituary column. Oh, my. They say here that Alice Cooper passed on to the big rockin' stage in the sky. Oh, not Alice. Oh, I can't stand it. I just can't believe it. Alice gone? No, I can't. Just a minute. Hello? Oh, Alice. Oh, Alice, this is awful. Hello, Alice. Alice, is that you? Oh, thank heavens, man. I just read that you'd passed on to the great beyond. Yeah, I couldn't believe it either. Hey, Alice, you mind if I ask you something? Exactly where you calling from? Alice? I sure hope it wasn't a collect call if that story's true.
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0: Oh, my. Hello, who's this on the Wolfman telephone?
1: Hi, this is Mike Love of the Beach Boys, and I just want to say hello, and I know you'll be right here for the Wolfman Jack Show. He told me to tell you that he just can't do it without you.
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3: Am I being recorded?
2: You certainly are. So you like riding around?
3: Yeah. It's a great pastime. I would highly recommend it to anyone that has any doubt about doing it. I say go for it.
2: Today on American Biker Minute, Jeff Ryan for American Biker Minute. Motorcycles are fun, but you don't have to take my word for it.
3: This is my bike, and I love it. I put 20,000 miles on it, bought it original. My passion, and I love it, if you can't tell. 09 Harley Heritage Softail. I customized this. I got all the bling on it. I got the bling around here. It's definitely a chick bike. Handles real nice, and the pipes are loud, which are important, because you got to be able to hear coming down the road. That's important. It has saved my life a couple times with those pipes, I must say.
2: So you would conclude.
3: It's an awesome pastime.
2: American Biker Minute, your passport to the open road on two wheels.

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1: We are now going to hear from the Maharishi some groovy thoughts for you groovy guys and gals in Radio Land this evening. Have mercy, have mercy.
2: Peace, love, the Beatles, Maharishi's Incorporated of Seattle.
1: Have mercy, have mercy, have mercy.
2: Ah, but tonight, Wolfman, I have my horns on too. I managed to coax, in prayer, to make a cabbie give me a tip for reading his palm.
1: Ah, mercy, mercy.
2: I rescued four pagan princesses from being put in a circus sideshow by dressing them in conventional clothes and bringing them to the city streets for fun money. And I chased a Buddha priest out of an OTB for betting on his wife. But groovy thoughts and deeds will prevail. Children of the city.
1: Yes, yes.
2: Lifers of incapability.
1: Yes, yes, yes.
2: Unite in one jamboree of weirdness and meet me at Sloppy Snorts for a highball.
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5: 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I'm from Brno, Czech Republic. I love this. This is awesome. You rock. This is beautiful here. Nice riding, fun people to be around. 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
7: My name's Kurt Kresh. I'm from Blackfoot, Idaho. 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I remember one time I was in a bar in Spearfish, and all of a sudden there was a bunch of patches. 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

Cat's got his hair combed. Shine shoes, Jack. Continental collar. He's got it going on. That's Shorty Long. Don't you dare be an anchor strapped to the rear end of that cat's weekend. Do not be a drag on his weekend. Everybody's working for the weekend. Loverboy had it correct. You know it's true, man. You're sitting in your job right now if you're listening to me on a World Wide Web. And it's something other than the web. You're over at Theron, or the weekend, you're over at Theron.com. And you're looking around, you're watching that clock. You're going, man, come on, Friday. Please, Friday. Get me out of this hellhole. Shorty Long, don't mess with my weekend on the Bone Conduction Music Show. Johnny Moeller in front of that Stagger Lee. I like that grisly part where he says, the bullet went through Billy and it broke the bartender. Glass. What a visualization that is. Hey, boys and girls, Hammers gave us You Can Do No Wrong. Little Arthur Duncan recorded at Rose's in Chicago. We checked out Young Fashion Ways. That's that Muddy Waters tune. Papa Chubby gave us Theme from the Godfather. So if you're out there preparing to do a hit or go out and maybe collect some Vic on a gambling debt or something, or some type of a loan shark loan, that one's for you. Theramore next down here on the Bone Conduction Music Show, liberally doused down in high karate, expecting an email from you at bcms@theramore.com. That's bcms@theron.com. I would love to hear from you. I'd like to hear your side of the story and let us know what's going on out there. The people that keep this thing floating, that keep it going down the river of a blue soul, and make sure that you can, when you go into that, you can get that. If it wasn't for the Blues Angels, these sponsors / supporters, this stuff would stop real quick. The flow of the white hot juice would stop real quick, so please support these people. Let's check in with another one of these Johnny Moeller things. Johnny Moeller out of Dallas, Texas, and he's got this way cool Feral CD. I couldn't get any human contact from these guys. He's on the Dallas Blue Society label, whatever that is. But I'm going to check out one right now. I want you to get down, jump down, turn around, pick a bale of Mama, The Way You Look Tonight on the Bone Conduction Music Show.

Papa Chubby working way, way, way too hard for you for the money. I can tell you, these days when you're out there touring, ooh, it's a thankless task, and he's working real hard here. We just checked out a real cool cut called Second Avenue Shuffle, and that's from a CD called Deliveries After Dark. You need one for the home and or the office. I know Blind Pig has it over there at blindpigrecords.com. You should contact Papa Chubby and say, hey, man, Theron's on the case like a bum on a bologna sandwich, man. He's playing your stuff. Gospel Hummingbirds in front of that trouble don't last, and that's a fact. You are here for a blink of an eye. Literally a blink of an eye. The slow, painful march toward death. Every step more painful than the last. It don't last too long. And hey, you know what? There are brief periods of elation, so everything's kind of cool when you think about it. Johnny Mulder gave us Mama, The Way You Look Tonight on the Rockin'est Show on the radio, the Bone Conduction Music Show. We are one of the brief periods of elation in your life. If you don't support the people that support us, if we're gone, what do you got left? What do you got left? Business casual on a cube farm. Okay? We're it, man. Theron.com. We're there for you 24/7 because of these guys right here. And I'm turning to the Constitution, United States of America here. Let's do Amendment 1. Congress shall make no law respecting an establishment of religion or prohibiting the free exercise thereof or abridging the freedom of speech or of the press or the right of the people peaceably to assemble and to petition the government for redress of grievances. Thank you, forefathers. Theron next down here, the Rockin'est Show on the radio. Get to my website at Theron.com. Here are the Asylum Street Spankers. They're going to come out and spank you, baby. Hey, man, you only love me for my lunchbox.

Some love make you do right. Some love make you do wrong. Some love make you pay $150 an hour. Some love make you walk the back streets and cry, Jack. Those are the Dap Kings. Sharon Jones at the vocal helm. Dig this band deep. You're going to get it, baby, on the Rockin'est Show on the radio. You're already getting it. You're getting the wig singeing rock, hip shaking soul music, and the industrial strength, rhythm, and blues, the finest radio in the history of mankind. The Rockin'est Show in all the land, the Bone Conduction Music Show. Part of that, we had Ray Bonneville, Shy Star. Don't know much about this cat. I've been plugging cuts in. One of the things I have not done on his CD, I usually go through, I listen to a few cuts and see, is this cool? Is that cool? I can always tell in the first 5 seconds if something's really cool. Every cut on his CD is really cool, so I've just been tossing them on. Asylum Street Spankers. You don't love me for my lunchbox, baby. Aquaman Lunchbox. They run down here. We are the Aquaman Lunchbox of rock and roll radio. Tell your friends we need to spread the word. Gotta get this stuff going all over the place. 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Also, check out the Witch Doctor gigs and come on out and hang out with us. We're out there in the smoke-filled hellholes doing the blues work of the Lord every chance we get. Hey, man, we really dig it that you're out there on the other end of the electromagnetic wave. It's the Bone Conduction Music Show, and it'd be insane to be anyplace else.

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1: I was doing this event in California, and it was multiple events like in a row, you know. So in between one of these events, the guy that was putting this on introduced me to one of the people, and they go, "This is Dave. He's our speaker for this morning, and he's single." And this woman goes, "Oh." I'm like, "No, it's not terminal. You don't die from it. It's just a..." All I hear from my married friends is, "When are you going to get married? When are you going to get married?" They're like little multi-level agents. "When are you going to get married? When are you going to get married?" I'm like, "Do you people win something if I get married? What do you get, like a pack of sea monkeys or a garden weasel or a George Foreman grill if I sign on to your little commitment cult?"
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And you can't stop love from knocking down your door. I was not a lonely man, was no way to understand. Idle time was spent in solitude.

better sleep with your eyes open, Jack. She's gonna bury the hatchet, but you don't want to know where. It's gonna be buried sideways, and don't sit down. It'll be very uncomfortable. That's Renee Austin on the Bone Conduction Music Show. She's gonna bury the hatchet, and poor Renee Austin. Lord have mercy. Renee Austin was stricken by some type of throat cancer. It could have been on her vocal cords. I'm not sure what the exact details were, but she doesn't sing anymore. She has no voice, and it's really too bad. It's just a shame. She was such an incredible talent. Papa Chubby up in front of that. You Can't Stop Love, and James Brown hit us over there with Papa Don't Take No Mess, singing about his dad. And we heard Renee Austin along with Delbert McClinton. We checked out Pretend We Never Met. Chuck Berry kicked it off with Wee Wee Hours. Baby, was that a set or was that a set? We had ourselves a time here on the Bone Conduction Music Show. Let's extract an amendment from the Constitution of the United States of America using the jaws of blue soul, shall we? Let's do amendment number 2. A well-regulated militia being necessary to the security of a free state, the right of the people to keep and bear arms shall not be infringed. Thank you, forefathers. The forefathers are hanging out with Jesus. They're under the watchful eye of Jesus. They're hanging out with Mr. Green Jeans, too. Jimi Hendrix, Liberace, who else? A whole bunch of fine, fine souls up there at the Heavenly Jam session. Theron.com, we webcast 24/7. We are in the trenches for you, baby. Why? Because we care and we can help. This is Theron X down here with the finest radio in all the land. And I'm letting you know that you should also eat a big, big honking steak. As I've said many times before, we have to do away with these menacing cows. You know, you don't know it. You look into their cute, cute dark eyes. They've got those kind of like keen painting eyes that follow you around the room. But those cows, all they do is push methane into the atmosphere. That's all they do. And they eat the grass, the oxygen-producing grass. They're evil. So we've got to eat as many steaks as we can, as fast as we possibly can. Something else to tell you here, but it just slipped my mind. Also, we have two other websites on MySpace. MySpace.com/TheronX. 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Here's my Philadelphia pals. They've got cheesesteak hoagies dripping from their chins. Here's the Reds with Wild on the Bone Conduction Music Show.

Man, that's what it sounds like inside my head when I close my eyes. I see sparks, too, behind my eyelids, but it goes, whoa. That's all I ever hear back there. That's a big on the Bone Conduction Music Show. That's Doyle Bramhall. I want to say senior, but I think he's junior. His son, Doyle Bramhall III, is all over the place. He seems to be Eric Clapton's best friend these days. They record together. And these two cats are one solid-scented 1-2 punch. But here's Doyle Bramhall Sr., the cat that used to play drums with Stevie Ray Vaughan with a cool, cool CD out. We checked out big on the Bone Conduction Music Show. Gospel Hummingbirds telling you about Jesus, Holding On, and the Reds, my pals out of Philly, gave us Wild on the Bone Conduction Music Show. 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

many years I have left in my life. I'll be your child, I'll let you rest, and I won't hide. No, I won't hide from being your child, but in your heart you must have cried.

I'm whistling past the graveyard, baby. Cemetery Road on the Bone Conduction Music Show. This is this cool cat, Ray Bonneville. I don't know much about him. This arrived at the Blues Compound of Love unannounced. It's called Going By Feel is the CD. Everything on here is swampy. This is swampy music, and I dig it. He's got that tremolo pedal thing going on just about 99.9% of this thing. Go over to redhouserecords.com and check it out. Dig it deep. That's Ray Bonneville. Up in front of that, we checked out John Hammond, My Baby's Gone. Sharon Jones and the Dap Kings, How Long Do I Have to Wait for You? And I Just Had to Laugh, Webb Wilder. Heart Punched Me, Hank. Lordy, have mercy on my sweet young mojo, baby. Come on, Hank, do it again. Wind it up, brother. Heart Punched Me, Hank. Stat. Stat. I need the paddles on my chest. Okay, I'm back now. I was heart punched. I was out of it. I was on the floor flopping around like a fish out of water with X's for eyes there for a little bit. But now I'm cool. I'm cool. That's it. We're history. We're vapor. We're a ghost, baby. You've been listening to the Bone Conduction Music Show, the rockin'est show on the radio. In all the land, in the history of mankind, the Bone Conduction Music Show. I'm Theron X, and man, it's been a blast hanging out with you. We'll see you back here next time, same place. Don't forget, tell all your pals about Theron.com. 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Respect your elders, eat your vegetables, look both ways before you cross the street, and man, cover your mouth when you cough, especially in the bank line. 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Where was I? Anyway, between now and next time, never wear your baseball hat sideways. I got to get out of here, go home, drink beer with my dog, Freeway. Dial 1-900 numbers, watch TV test patterns, think about my next move. Between now and next time, baby. This is your close and your personal friend, Theron X, saying, I'll see you on the street.

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Go toward the blues light.

0: Hey, if I didn't know better, I'd say this is a radio show. Stay around with the weak singing rock, hip-shaking soul music, and the industrial strength rhythm and blues, baby. I've got the music that will be moving through like electricity. The music that will be going down through your ears, down through your bones, out through your feet, onto the dance floor. You will be shaking like a lightning rod and a leaf on a tree. And if the good Lord didn't want you to shake that tail feather, He never would have given you such a wide and expansive one. Let's get right down to it. Take all your furniture over to the front door and throw it out onto the front lawn. You won't be needed, I guarantee it. I want you to roll that carpet back. Flip up your collar, put on your shades. Set the box on maximum blast, baby. We be the Bunk Induction Music Show.
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0: Well, pork rinds and Colt 45 malt liquor. 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I guess if there are two things this show requires, it's pork rinds and Colt 45 malt
1: Sving,
0: liquor.
1: Sving, Sveedies. Sving.

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I outsmart all these other smarties,

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so-and-so. Further they'll say that any show they'll interrupt. They're bringing news if it comes up. They say that if the place blows up, they will be the first to tell. Cause the boys they got downtown are working hard and doing swell. And if anybody gets the news before it hits the street, they say that

and the shops who used to sell their brooms and mops and every other household item. Watch a mob just turn and bite them, and they say it served them right because a few of them were white. And it's the same across the nation, black and white discrimination. Yeah, and you can't understand me and all that other jazz they hand me in the papers and TV and all that mass stupidity that seems

coolest song Zappa ever did. Up there with maybe the top five or six songs that he's done that are just absolutely to the bone cool. That's Trouble Coming Every Day. Ain't that true? It's true, man. Everything you hear him saying right there is happening right now. Is I don't know if it'll ever be any different. And he even expresses his white guilt there. He says he's not black, but there's a whole lot of times he wishes he wasn't white. I've never had that feeling. Being white's pretty damn cool, actually. That's called Trouble Every Day by Frank Zappa. But a guy gave us Stone Crazy, Manish Boys, Too Tired. And they did their best Johnny Guitar Watson there, didn't they? They even had that cool, cool tricked out Telecaster tone Johnny Guitar Watson used to get. Buster Poindexter gave us Doing What I Please. That's an old Fats Waller composition. That's how people used to make money back, music back there in the 20s and the 30s. I'm Thayer Mornex. We ain't making no money here, Jack. We're doing this as a labor of love. Why? Well, because we care and we can help. Well, we love you and we'll never lie to you. It's the Bone Conduction Music Show. Thanks for dialing on in. And I got to tell you, if you're into the Second Amendment, and these days, who isn't? Speaking of which, let's check out Amendment 2. Seems like everybody in the government wants to shred it these days. And if they do, a pox on their houses, pox on their homes. Amendment 2, a well-regulated militia being necessary to the security of a free state, the right of the people to keep and bear arms shall not be infringed. Hey, all you elected horse pimps and thieves, what part of that do you not understand? I'm Thayer Mornex. You got it locked into the Bone Conduction Music Show. You know, we truly appreciate people listening to the show in archive fashion, whatever, but we really love it when people chime in on a World Wide Web. I'm still searching for that elusive Tibetan yak farmer, but people that have chimed in, I want to thank my pal, the Phantom, down there in Florida. He's deep down in Florida. And he wants to send a tune out to some of his pals, so I guess they're down there with him. They're all living down there deep in Florida. I'm going to send this tune out to Scott Marlowe, Carl Richardson, Bill and Teresa Bingham, and Don Clausen. Aren't you glad you know the Phantom? He just outed you on the radio. But I want to thank you for listening to the show. Truly appreciate it. Here's what you wanted. Here's Velvet Underground and that twisted song, White Light, White Heat, on the Bone Conduction Music Show.

Velvet Underground on the Bunk and Ducks Music Show. Rock and roll. That song is just, that's one you need in your back pocket at all times. Lou Reed, rock and roll. And, you know, Jenny said her parents are going to drive us all crazy. They're going to be the death of us all. Remember when you used to feel that? And then the rock and roll saved your life. Bunch of snotty boys wearing lipstick, as Frank Zappa told you about. We'll talk about that in a second here in Joe's Garage. And next thing you know, you had the meaning of life and you thought you knew more than your parents did. Remember that? And you wanted to kill your parents. Remember that? I know you did. And then all of a sudden, one day, you turned around and you went, man, my parents were absolutely right. Rock and roll is straight from hell. There's Lou Reed and rock and roll on the Bunk and Ducks Music Show. In front of that, we checked out Frank Zappa talking about how it all starts, the nascent stages of a bunch of kids getting together with their first guitars and amps in a garage someplace, playing cool tunes. Next thing they know, hey, did you notice the girls are starting to hang out? Yeah, I think girls are hanging out. And you know what? I think they like us. They didn't like us before, but they really dig us now. Zappa there in Joe's Garage. Bunch of, it's gravitated into snotty boys with lipstick on playing rock and roll. Velvet Underground up in front of that and White Light, White Heat. That's going out to my long distance electromagnetic pals. That's going out to Scott, Carl, Bill, Teresa, and Don. And also, The Ford Phantom down there. Thank you for listening to the Bunk and Ducks Music Show on the electromagnetic wave known as the World Wide Webs. Truly appreciate that. The reason we can do that, well, you. If you get over to the Theron.com website, that's my custom-tailored electromagnetic rest area along the super disinformation highway. There's a donate button. If you hit that, that's what keeps the webcast of the show alive and well. Get over and hit that. Don't be shy. For the cost of a triple mocha latte, you can keep us up and running. You know, the feeding frenzy that's taking place at gun shops, gun shows, they're five deep at the counter. It's kind of like pickup bars used to be in the 80s. But now it's all around firearms because our Second Amendment is being assaulted by complete psychotic drooling at the mouth. You can tell them by the medication hardened in the corners of their mouth, progressives. Exercise your Second Amendment right and support it. Well, rock and roll has gone through many twists and turns. Still is. It's still. It's never done. It's an unfinished project. But I want to tell you one of the primordial rock and roll soup. Amino acids that made this all possible to have really cool rock and roll going on is this cat right here, man. Get ready. Here's Hound Dog Taylor coming at you right out of your speakers on the Bunk and Ducks Music Show.

a mean old fireman and an engineer that took my baby away. At freight train number 74, got ways just like a man. That's Robert Nighthawk, one of the coolest forefathers of the blues ever. He's the dude, man. Unfortunately, nobody knows who he is. You know, every little kid in school should know who Robert Nighthawk is. That's 74 on the Bone Conduction Music Show. In front of that, Rusty Zinn. Kind of a new kid on the block as far as blues go. I know he's been around for years, but I mean, these old cats that come out of the 30s, 40s, 50s. Lordy have mercy. Rusty Zinn, too cool for school. Don't let daddy slow walk you down. That could qualify, I would say, as one of the ultimate striptease songs ever. That's it right there. Don't let daddy slow walk you down. And in front of that, Fast Eddie, that's by Watermelon Slim and the Workers. We're going to play some more by Watermelon Slim and the Workers. And Hound Dog Taylor kicked off that seizure-inducing set. Hopefully you're okay. I hope you didn't hurt yourself. You didn't fall off your bar stool, did you? I hope not. Hound Dog Taylor gave us a Give Me Back My Wig on the Bone Conduction Music Show. You know, he took her downtown. He paid $9.99. He got a high-class wig. And then she started acting all high-toned. He wants that wig back. I'm Theodore Next, and I would never take your wig back, ever. Your wig is yours. And I don't even want to know about your wig. There's stuff crawling around your wig, by the way. I just saw it right over here, right here, there. Just behind the price tag. This is the Bone Conduction Music Show, and yes, this is exactly what we do. In fact, we never stop. We're only on the air for 4 hours, but we never stop. This is it. It's a calling. It's a calling. We're glad you support it. You can take more part in it over at Theron.com. 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Hey, if you won't do it, who will? 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You want to get heard on the show? Lay it on me, Jack. Stick around. As we tell you so many times, it would be absolutely flat out insane to be anyplace else. It's the Bone Conduction Music Show, the rockin'est show on your radio.

pistol just looked tired. Good Fry's tail hung down all sad. Good Dick Daddy acted wired.

Thank you, Velvets. Thank you. Thank you so very much. Tonight, by the Velvets on the Bone Conduction Music Show. James Harmon in front of that, talking about, man, five will get you 10. He got a tip from, I think, a trainer who got it from a jockey's wife or something like that. You just put down five, you're going to be walking away with money in bags, Jack. Five will get you 10 on the Bone Conduction Music Show. Buster Poindexter, who drank my beer when I went back to take a leak in the rear? I come back, my beer's gone. Point that buzzard out to me. Kenny Vance and the Planetones. That's from Searching for an Echo, that story about doo-wop music. Doo-wop music, quite addictive. 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Amendment 1, Constitution, United States of America. Congress shall make no law respecting an establishment of religion or prohibiting the free exercise thereof or abridging the freedom of speech or of the press or the right of the people to peaceably assemble and to petition the government for a redress of grievances. Wow, man. Wow. Wow. Who wrote that? James Madison did. I'm Theron X, and it is the Bone Conduction Music Show. I want to remind you yet one more time, we have a cool, cool website, way cool website, all the way live and in the trenches website. 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

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A little bit of Trashy Women. Rhythm and booze? 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

0: smack dab in the middle of it all. But I got to tell you, after a while, you realize it's just a shallow, empty, hollow pit. And then you climb out of it. You go, hey, wait, throw me back in. Smack dab in the middle on the rockin'est show on the radio. That's the formerly brothers right there. Doug Somm, Amos Garrett, and I'm drawing a blank on the third cat, but hey. It's all good right here. Smack dab in the middle, Washboard Chaz, and Sophisticated Mama in front of that. Now, if you were walking down the street in New Orleans and a band was doing that on the street, which they are so apt to do, would you throw five into the guitar case? If you didn't, you should have your butt whipped with a car antenna. That's as cool as it gets. Washboard Chaz, he plies his trade down there on the streets of New Orleans. We checked out Sophisticated Mama. Don't know if he's going to attract one doing that, but he's singing about it anyway. Jerry Jeff Walker in front of that trashy woman. Lex's women wearing their clothes just a tad too tight. With their hair dyed. I understand that. Kim Wilson gave us Looking for Trouble, talking about trashy women right there on the Rockin'est Show on the radio. I'm Theron X, and it's all good. We have the wig singeing rock, the hip shaking soul music, and the industrial strength, rhythm, and blues. 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Yeah, all the people we tell you about, they help us keep it all up and alive, I would say physically, with the brick and mortar situation. 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And you'll pay in the end, because if we're paying for you, that's us. Look back over your shoulder. We're coming for you. 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
1: 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He's so very dear to me. He loved me with such tender love.

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together. 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And so he bids me to go and speak a loving word for him. Oh, he bids me to tell of his wonderful dove and why he ascended on high. And so we work together. I know it's my man and I. He knows how much I love him. 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And with what love he loveth me, my tongue can't never tell. It's an everlasting love, and it's every rich supply. So we love each other.

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lot of guys tend to do a lot of begging and crying. Baby, please come back, please. That's Ike Lloyd right there. Every time I think of Ike Lloyd, I think of that cat whose head moves sideways up and down, Ike on South Park. Maybe the same Canadian Ike right there. Ike Lloyd and Worry and Blues on the Bone Conduction Music Show. Rusty Zinn gave us Sitting and Waiting, the Velvets, and Let the Good Times Roll. Pretty cool twist on that one. Roberta Howard in front of that, telling all girls what girls already know. They're sitting on that gold right there. That is, men are like streetcars. You get rid of one, hey, another one's coming by real quick. Just jump on. Ginger Carter in front of that, Seven Lonely Days, and Sister Rosetta Tharpe in a secular mode, My Man and I on the Bone Conduction Music Show. I'm Theodore Ornex. I'm your main man with the master plan right now with the week's singing rock, hip shake and soul music, and industrial strength rhythm and blues. 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Yes, I am hypnotizing you over to that cool, cool website. Hey, you'd be insane to be anyplace else. It's the Bone Conduction Music Show.

0: now, man. Dina Bogart showing her that she's overqualified for the job.
1: That's right. Stand up. That's right.
0: Man, does that chick play piano or what? That's Dina Bogart. That's Tommy Castro screaming in the background there. They're on a, what they call a blues cruise. We just checked out. Still the girl in the band. Now, I don't... Blues cruise just doesn't appeal to me. I don't know about you, but I mean, come on. First of all, you're shark food. You're out there floating around in the water. The boat could tip over. We found that crazy captains make boats tip over. Sharks are looking up at you thinking, man, I hope he falls over. And then if everything goes right, you're still trapped on deck with a bunch of people that are running around in Depends. Now, Dina Bogart and Still the Girl in the Band on the Rockin'est Show on the Radio. Little Isidore in front of that. That would be my buddy Angel Rissoff there at the vocal helm. Harlem Hit Parade. I love when he says the Temple of Apollo, center of the universe. Talking about the Apollo Theater in Harlem. Kenny Vance and the Planetones. And we checked out Life is But a Dream. I know Johnny Gill's associated with both those projects. Little Isidore slash Angel Rissoff and Kenny Vance. And we checked out Red Johnson. And Mama Does the Boogie on the Rockin'est Show on the Radio. I'm Theodore Nix, and we're down here doing a boogie with the Weak Shinjing Rock Hip Shaking Soul Music and Industrial Strength Rhythm and Blues. And the folks that make that happen, we truly, truly thank them. Thank you, Blues Angels. Thank you. Can't do it without you. Amendment number 2. A well-regulated militia being necessary to the security of a free state, the right of the people to keep and bear arms shall not be infringed. And you know what? That gives you the right to protect yourself. This isn't about deer hunting. This ain't about deer hunting. This isn't about some psychotic governor and or mayor out of New York State. Truly are crazy in that state. In fact, I don't know why anybody would stay there. This is about being able to protect yourself, your home, your family. Let's keep it rolling here. There's just so much music, so little time. Never get tired of the stuff we play here on the Bone Conducts Music Show. I know you don't either. Here's a cat named Clarence Spady. He's saying he'll never sell you out. I might. It depends. I don't know. It depends on what the going price is. But he will never sell you out. Clarence Spady will never sell you out on the Bone Conducts Music Show.

chick sounds like J.B. Lenoir. That's Betty James. I'm a little mixed up. Now, keep in mind that J.B. Lenoir, some say Lenoir, some say Lenoir, but J.B. Lenoir used to be accused. They called the disc jockeys and say, that's a girl singing. That's a girl singing when it was a guy. That sounds like a J.B. Lenoir right there. So maybe he actually is a girl. Who knows? Betty James, I'm a little mixed up, and maybe J.B. Lenoir's real name is Betty James. Kim Wilson gave us, tried to ruin me, Jack. Tried to ruin, spend my money, too. Managed boys in front of that way down south. And Clarence Spady, I dug that. They came around looking for you. They tried to get me to open up, give them some information, but I didn't tell them nothing, man. I didn't tell them nothing. I would never sell you out on the Bone Conduction Music Show. I'll never sell you out. This is cool stuff by Clarence Spady. The whole CD's on fire. I'm there. We're next. The whole show's on fire. You know, these days, there isn't much that's more important than learning how to protect yourself. This society's going to hell in a handbasket, as evidenced by everything you check out in the media. I'm not talking the zombie media. I'm talking the real media. When you're getting over and checking out real news websites, you see, man, it's getting crazy out there. Let's check out one more from Kim Wilson. Here's High Time on the Bone Conduction Music Show.

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Thank you, God. Wherefore let me go.

Cat is roaming and roaming, rambling and rambling. Make up your mind, man. Drifting and drifting like a ship on a sea. That would be Alfred Harris right there, My Life Blues. Man, he had to leave home when he was 9 years old. I'm Theodore Next. It's the Bone Conduction Music Show. In front of that, we checked out Eddie Clearwater talking about eating neck bones every day. Every day. Watermelon Slim and the Workers gave us The Traveling Life. I love that, man. He's thanking the Lord for putting him in a place where he can do the most good, help the most people. I love that. Wang Dang Doodle, that's Coco Taylor along with Willie Dixon on the bass there helping out in the background, backup vocals. And Kim Wilson gave us High Time. Let's get down and have a ball, a natural ball, Jack. I'm glad that we are balliating together, you and me. You're my favorite audience. The audience last week, that was a one-night stand. I don't even remember that audience. I threw it that audience. But you, I'm having a blast hanging out with you. You could be a long-term thing. With the wig singeing rock, hip-shaking soul music, and industrial strength building the blues on the Bone Conduction Music Show. 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And don't be shy when it comes to that donate button. 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Hey, it's the rockin'est show on the radio. 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

a guy. But a guy knocking it over the left field wall. Let's hold that plane, baby. Buster Poindexter in front of that. He'll die happy. Memphis Slim gave us Memphis Slim USA. From now on, money will be my only lover, and my Cadillac will be my bed. I love that. Curtis Salgado in front of that on that Blues Cruise. It Ain't Me doing the old Jimmy Rogers classic. And J.T. Brown, man. J.T. Brown, the old the sax player for Elmore James, and so many cool Chicago sessions. Here he is with his own Walking Home on the Bone Conduction Music Show. Let's check out Amendment Number 2, a well-regulated militia being necessary to the security of a free state. The people, the right of the people to keep and bear arms shall not be infringed. Thank you, forefathers, for making that stone cold perfectly black and white clear. And come on in on two wheels on my website at theyrone.com. We don't ask any questions. Just come on in and sample all the wares there. We have the music show, the talk show, all sorts of really cool visual stuff to look at. When you look at cool stuff to watch, you'll be pleasantly surprised and amazed. You'll be there for, well, a good part of the afternoon. So make sure you take a six-pack with you. Even if you're in the cube there at work, make sure it's actually a 2 6-pack site. So dig in deep. And also, don't be shy. Hit that donate button. Let's go back down to New Orleans. Let's get out on the street there and check out Washboard Chaz one more time on the Bone Conduction Music Show.

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But before this time another year, my life may all forsake me, and death may overtake me. But if I am with him,

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Think about that. That band you just heard right there, I don't know who that band is or what they had, the composition of it, but there's probably 15 guys in that room making noise at the same time with Ella Johnson in front of them. I'm tired of crying over you. I wonder what that cost. I wonder if they gave each guy $100 just for that song. I doubt it. Back then, they were probably paying to be in the studio. Watermelon Slim and Devil's, he's riding in the Devil's Cadillac. He's wondering out loud if the devil will keep his promise. Oh, yeah. Oh, yeah, he never forgets, too. He's like an elephant. Rosetta Tharpe in front of that, Rock Me. And Watermelon Slim yet one more time. And the workers, we checked out the Foldin' Money Blues. And Washboard Chaz kicked it off with Caller ID on the Rockin'est Show on the radio. I love Caller ID. I'm old enough to remember the days when we had no Caller ID. You had to pick up the phone. You never know who was going to be there. Next thing you know, you're in a conversation with somebody you don't want to have a conversation with in a million years. And there you are, and you're trying to extricate yourself. The other thing that we have that's so cool now is voicemail. I love voicemail. No messy stain your clothes, human contact. In the old days, remember, they had those things called while you were out notes. They were pink while you were out. So you'd go out someplace, you'd come back, to be 100 of them sitting on your desk or on your phone. Somebody called. You never returned your calls, but that was kind of your caller ID back then after the fact. Hey, get over to Theron.com. We'd love to have you as a guest. 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

don't you boys know any nice songs? When are you going to play something we can dance to? We're trying to talk over here. Can you keep it down? I'm thinking those guys heard that a lot. Well, maybe not the smoke-filled hellholes they're playing in on the west side of Chicago. Heart punch me, Hank. Hit me.

Lord, do you have mercy on my sweet young mojo. Just scared the hell out of myself. I'll tell you why in a minute. Heart punched me. Do it again, Hank. One more time. Whoa. Yeah, I just looked to my left down here on the floor. There's a picture of Dwayne Allman. Scared the hell out of me. Freaky looking dude, man. He's on the cover of Guitar Player magazine. Scared me to death. Anyway, where was I? Oh, yeah, I was here. I'm Theron X. Thanks so much for listening to the Bone Conduction Music Show. We truly appreciate it. I got to bust out of here. Go home, drink beer with my dog, Freeway. Dial 1-900 numbers. Between now and next time, though. But we got to plot our next move, too. Between now and next time, don't do anything stupid, especially under actual laboratory barn conditions. If you find yourself with Dwayne Allman, be extremely careful. Never wear your baseball hat sideways. And between now and next time, it's your close and personal electromagnetic pal. And those are the best kind. Theron X saying, baby, I'll see you on the street.

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2: 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I mean, really, what good are they going to do? Smack into a mountain at 600 miles an hour. Ah, it's a good thing I had this baby on. You know, honey, with all this burning debris, we'd have never found our seats again. There is a consolation to get to float through purgatory with a flaming seat strapped to your back, say. Wait for Judgment Day, wouldn't be so bad in a reclining position. God would speak, please move your seats to the upright and locked position. My luck, I'd be floating around up there and I'd hear, "Hi everybody, I'm Russell."
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0: plays the 70s, 80s, and 90s music overnight, like butter on toast, one hit at a time, with a lot of flavored jams.

the best things your boss can do for you and the bottom line? Make sure the break room always has coffee. According to research, drinking coffee increases activity in the area of the brain responsible for concentration and short-term memory. And a recent British study suggests the sipping coffee throughout the day improves performance of all kinds of tasks, including those that require attention to detail.

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0: Give him a hot cup of coffee and a dozen donuts, and he'll play the best music from the 70s, 80s, and 90s overnight.

If you'd like to be a little happier, read. Study shows that reading anything can make you 10% happier. Why? Reading takes us away from our everyday concerns and problems, giving us a mental mini vacation. Also, reading makes us feel like we're doing something smart and good for ourselves, which is also uplifting.

want to win your next argument? Learn to keep your mouth shut as much as possible. Don't repeat yourself. Making your point once is much more powerful than repeating it over and over and over again. This applies to work situations too. Think of yourself like a lawyer presenting a brief. Say what you want, then keep your mouth shut. And don't respond to words that are designed to make you angry. Ignore them. If your partner, your father, or your friend bait you with the saying something like this, "You're just like your mother," or "You always say that," recognize it for what it is and tune it out.

They're feeling down? They put on makeup. In a survey of almost 30,000 women, pollsters discovered that nearly 70% felt that their lipstick transformed them into a more attractive person. When they felt more attractive, their moods improved.

0: Welcome to Lighten Up, brought to you by ChristianBook.com, where for over 30 years we've been equipping Christians with resources to encourage their Christian walk. We hope that you're enjoying the ride as author, speaker, and comedian Ken Davis confirms that there are no age limits for fun.
1: I saw something amazing the other day. I met a man in Colorado who was taking his 91-year-old father and 87-year-old mother on a color run. A rumbling 7-hour Jeep trip over old rugged mountain passes to see the beauty of the aspens changing color. Let's do the math here. 91 years plus 87 years plus several hours of bone-jarring Jeep trails equals some amazing people who are still having fun and living fully alive into their 90s. Whatever happened to, it's too high, it's too cold, there's a football game on? I've never met these people, but there are at least four principles that have kept them living fully alive. They never retired. They stopped working to make a living, but they never stopped living. They still have a spirit of adventure. They move. They try new things. They maintain a sense of curiosity. They never give up on trying. An armchair and a television are a death sentence. These people have a close community filled with love. Picture this. Grandpa, grandma, children, grandchildren headed out for fun. Laughter and shouts of amazement will fill the mountain passes. Potty stops, photo stops, and snacks all part of the adventure. I want to meet these people. They're not old. They're fully alive.
0: 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Lighten up, let your face show it, and live.
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Hold hands with a female friend when in public. A new survey finds that most people, 75%, don't see a problem with female friends holding hands. Besides being an affectionate way to connect that boosts your happiness hormones, holding hands projects solidarity.

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About 50% of people get chills when listening to music. Research shows that because music stimulates a part of the brain activated by addiction, reward, and motivation, music affects our brains the same way that sex, gambling, and potato chips do.

If you think you hear women saying, "I'm sorry," more than men, you're right. Women apologize more often than men do. But scientists say that it's not that men don't say sorry because it makes them seem weak. It's just that guys are less likely than a woman to feel that they have anything to apologize for.

Webville, Westmoreland, Crum, Chapman, Cerrito, Canova, Lomansville, Blaine, Wayne. The station that covers Wayne and Lawrence counties. We're WFGH Fort Gay and a whole lot more.

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1: In their effort to be politically correct, they have chosen to place a little sign on the drive-through window. This is it right here. It says, "We have menus in Braille at the drive-through. We also have picture menus. Braille menus for people who can't see. The sign. Picture menus for people who can't read. The sign."
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1: Pretty soon, like corporations, I know what they're going to do. They're going to like take our praise and worship songs, our, you know, songs we love in church, put their words to our music. That's just going to be horrible. One of my favorites is a
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1: What's it going to be now?
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1: Is there a comment that constantly garners more comments because the original comment was so intriguing? I hear one every day. A comment so viable, so intriguing, that everyone is commenting on that original comment. It's the Focus on the Family commentary. A comment that resounds for families everywhere, garnering constant comments, indeed.

0: Ben Kington is speaking in Prince Charmingese for his wife.
1: And we brush our teeth. 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And they speak to me and they say, I married that. And I see you and all of your naturalness. And we realize at the same time that this is true love.
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1: Fox News, I'm CJ Pop. A busy Tuesday for voters. We start in Minnesota with a focus on the left.
2: Establishment-backed candidate Representative Angie Craig faces a far more progressive candidate, Lieutenant Governor Peggy Flanagan. Now moving over to Wisconsin, where that governor's race is getting a lot of attention as well. Among the candidates, there's Representative Francesca Hong, the front runner, and Milwaukee County Executive David Crowley.
1: Fox's Alex Hogan reporting the winner takes on presumptive Republican nominee Congressman Tom Tiffany, backed by President Trump in South Carolina.
3: You've got to do it. It's the best thing. You're the best person for it.
1: President Trump during a tele-rally for interim Senator Darlene Graham. She's running for the seat left open by the death of her brother, Senator Lindsey Graham. Voters go to the polls in Vermont, Alabama, and Connecticut. 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

glimmer

0: This is Lighten Up, brought to you by Compassion International, releasing children from poverty in Jesus' name. Lighten Up is a moment to brighten your day and encourage your walk with Jesus. I'm Dr. Wes Stafford, inviting you to join my friend Ken Davis as he shares about a recent breakthrough in time travel.
1: We were traveling across Colorado with the three grandchildren on a very long, hot road trip. I had heard, "Are we there yet?" so many times that I just made a little sign that said no. And I held it up every time the question was asked. The mood changed when suddenly I was besieged with a barrage of jokes from my 10-year-old granddaughter, Kylie. She must have told 50 in a row. There isn't time to share all of them, but here are a few of my favorites. How do crazy people go through the forest? They take the psychopath. What do Eskimos get from sitting on ice too long? Polaroids. What do prisoners use to call each other? Cell phones. What do you call a boomerang that doesn't work? A stick. What do you call cheese that isn't yours? Nacho cheese. What do you get when you cross a snowman with a vampire? Frostbite. What kind of coffee was served on the Titanic? Sanka. What lies at the bottom of the ocean and twitches? A nervous wreck. Where do you find a no-legged dog? Right where you left him. Before long, we were all laughing and telling corny old jokes. Suddenly, we were at our destination. Laughter's good medicine. This is Ken Davis. How do you make a hot dog stand? Take away his chair. Lighten up and live.
0: 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For more information, you can visit us on the web at compassion.com.

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1: Fox News, I'm CJ Papa. President Trump hands the Congressional Space Medal of Honor to the Artemis II crew today at NASA's Johnson Space Center, honoring the astronauts who traveled around the far side of the moon, the farthest humans have ever gone in space. And last night, he headlined a fundraiser in Texas for Senate candidate Ken Paxton.
2: The Super PAC alone, MAGA Inc., has $400 million just sitting there in a bank account, but they are still going to go out and raise more money because ads in a place like Texas are going to be super expensive with media markets like Dallas and Houston.
1: Fox's Peter Ducey at the White House. The jury in the Lindsey Clancy murder trial resumed deliberation shortly. She's accused of killing her three little kids. And Nepal slammed by that vicious mudslide. Hundreds are dead. Thousands are missing, including 90 Americans. 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

0: creation day, and I'll send a little water and I'll wash them all away.
1: So the Lord came down to look around a spell, and there he found Noah behaving mighty well. That is the reason the scriptures record. Noah found grace in the eyes of the Lord.
2: Noah found grace in the eyes of the Lord. Noah found grace in the eyes of the Lord. That is the reason the scriptures record. Noah found grace in the eyes of the Lord. Noah found grace in the eyes of the Lord.
1: The Lord said,
0: Noah, there's gonna be a flood. Gonna be some water and gonna be some mud. Take off your hat, Noah, take off your coat. Get a ham, sham, jebeth, build yourself a boat.
1: Noah said,
3: Lord, I don't believe I could.
1: The Lord said,
0: Noah, get some 30 gopher wood. You never know what you can do till you try. Build a 50 cubits wide and 30 cubits

0: said.
1: There it is, Lord.
0: The Lord said.
2: Noah, it's time to get aboard. Take all the creatures, a he and a she, and of course there's Noah and the whole family.
0: Then Noah said.
1: Lord, it's getting mighty dark.
0: The Lord said.
2: Get the creatures in the ark.
0: Noah said.
1: Lord, it's beginning to pour.
0: The Lord said.
2: Hurry up, shut the door.
3: Noah found grace in the eyes of the Lord. Noah found grace in the eyes of the Lord. That is the reason the scriptures record. Noah found grace in the eyes of the Lord. Noah found grace in the eyes of the Lord.
0: Well, the ark rose up on the foot of the deep, and after 40 days, Mr. Noah took a peek and said,
1: "We ain't moving, Lord, where we at?"
0: And the Lord said,
2: "He's hitting on Mount Ariad."
0: Then Noah said,
1: "Lord, it's looking mighty dry."
0: The Lord said,
2: "See my rainbow in the sky, and I'll take all the creatures and people to earth, and don't be more trouble than you were."
3: Noah.

0: Fox Sports Studios in Los Angeles. Here's Martin Weiss.
1: The Bills win 28-27 over the Steelers in preseason action. No Josh Allen for Buffalo. Will Howard got the start for Pittsburgh with 9 for 15, 69 yards passing, 2 touchdowns and an interception. Drew Aller finished the game going 9 for 18. Dylan Gabriel started for Cleveland with Shedeur Sanders and Deshaun Watson both out of the lineup. He threw 3 touchdown passes and finished 12 for 15 for 186 in the first half. Cleveland beat New England 37-13. Major League Baseball, Chris Sale pitched a complete game shutout with 11 strikeouts. Braves beat the Dodgers 1-0. Cardinals snap a 5-game losing streak, beating the Orioles 7-5. Astros take a 1-game lead in the AL West with a 5-1 lead over the Yankees. Nationals 7-1 over the Rockies. Brewers blew out the Mets 8-2. And the Royals pounded the Blue Jays 13-2. I'm Martin Weiss.

0: Life can be busy and difficult, so take a moment and laugh. You'll be glad you did. Now let's enjoy the comedy of Bob Smiley.
1: And I don't do a lot of stuff that other fathers do. I don't read children's books at night because I don't like them. Because first of all, a lot of big words, you know, right? Second of all, I don't like the rhyming stuff. That rhyming, da-da-da-da-da-da-da, it messes with me, right? Whoever wrote Walking in My Pocket, that guy needs a whelp with a belt, okay? You guys do this? You read a rhyming book and then end up rhyming all day long? Does that mess with you guys? Because I'm running around, I'm going, Coulter Smiley, put that down. Don't look at me with that frown. If you heard my other CD, I was like, you know, just be nice, don't play too rough. Stay away from Cocoa Puffs, you know, right?
0: I'm Tim DeTellis, president of New Missions, reminding you to live out your mission field each day. 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
1: News, I'm Tom Graham. More than 530 now confirmed dead following catastrophic flooding in the Himalayan mountains along the Nepal-China border.
2: An inch of ice, rock, and debris downstream. At least 93,000 people have been affected, according to the Red Cross.
1: The number of killed is expected to rise. President Trump holding a fundraiser in Texas as he throws his support behind Republican Senate candidate Ken Paxton, who's in a tight race with Democrat James Tallarico. President is expected to ramp up his campaign schedule as the November midterms near.
3: We are hearing some whispers of a ton of Trump travel in October, possibly as much as a Trump rally a day in the most competitive states and districts.
1: Fox's Peter Ducey at the White House. 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

0: Laughter is a good medicine. 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
1: And who put the defrosting system in for the bug? Really, what is it? It's your breath in a rag, that's what it is. And God forbid you get the heater working, it'll burn every hair right off your ankle. It's like driving around with a flamethrower on the floorboard, man. Just... friend in the front seat, shut it off, I'm on fire. Guy in the back seat, hey, what's with the heat? I'm freezing to death. Come on. Throw me one of your pant legs, man. Come on. Hey, get to the hospital. You got third-degree burns, a frostbite victim. Doctors know right away. Volkswagen heater.
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1: Retail food prices have been all over the board the last few years. What's going on now? 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
3: 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And here's the latest one covering all of this year.
4: Prices for food at home or groceries are predicted to increase by 1.2% in 2024.
3: USDA economist Megan Schweitzer says they had been predicting food price inflation this year would only be 1% even, but prices for a couple of key food categories have been higher than expected.
4: You saw a few categories with larger increases this month, such as beef and veal. Prices rose by 1.8% this month, and egg prices rose by 5.7% this month. So forecasts for those categories in particular ticked up a bit.
3: Pulling up the expected average grocery store food price inflation rate to 1.2% this year, which would still be the lowest annual food price hike in 6 years. Gary Crawford for the U.S. Department of Agriculture.
1: 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Our pearl of wisdom today tells us that despair is basically the fruit of an unthankful soul. That's your pearl of wisdom. You're on the farm, and I'm Ish.

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1: I don't know if you've ever noticed this, but people always compliment you when you lose weight. 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
1: Fox News, I'm Tom Graham. Federal Reserve Chair Kevin Warsh says inflation is still too high. He suggests the central bank may have to raise interest rates in the coming months to bring it down.
2: It's the Fed's job to deliver stable prices. No excuses.
1: Speaking at a banking event in Jackson Hole, Wyoming, the Pentagon being sued by staff members of the military's news outlet Stars and Stripes.
3: Stars and Stripes publisher Max Lederer, editor-in-chief Eric Slavin, and reporter Laura Court are all named as plaintiffs in the lawsuit filed this week. The staff members say they were accused of insubordination for participating in a CBS News interview about potential censorship by the military and a published report about conditions aboard the USS Abraham Lincoln. A new publisher has been installed by the Pentagon, an active duty service member.
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4: With the Wall Street Business Report, I'm Rich Thomason. All eyes are on Jackson Hole, Wyoming. That's where later today, Fed Chairman Kevin Warsh delivers a speech at the Federal Reserve's annual economic symposium. Economists will be watching closely for any hints of future Fed policy. Warsh has provided few details about how the Fed plans to fight inflation. One wild card for inflation has been oil prices, which have been volatile due to uncertainty about the Iran war. It is still not known when the Strait of Hormuz, through which a fifth of the world's crude oil passes on a typical day, will fully reopen to tanker traffic. The price for a barrel of Brent crude, the international standard, rose a fraction to $88.68. U.S. benchmark crude fell a fraction to $83.46 per barrel. Shares of retailer Gap surged more than 17% pre-market. For the Wall Street Business Report, I'm Rich Thomason.

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1: News. I'm CJ Papa. The jury in the Lindsey Clancy murder trial is deliberating. Defense attorney Kevin Reddington describes his client.
2: She's very just sad, scared. She's the same she's been forever.
3: They just sent their first note to the judge, and according to defense attorney Kevin Reddington, what they wanted to see were those two bottles of pills and the knife that allegedly were used in Lindsey Clancy's suicide attempt.
1: Fox's Nate Foy at the courthouse. Clancy is on trial for killing her three little children, trying to find survivors after the flood disaster in Nepal.
4: The tourism ministry source told Reuters that 117 tourists have been rescued as of this morning, including two Americans.
1: Fox's Stephanie Bennett, hundreds are dead, nearly 2,000 are missing, including dozens of Americans. 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
3: Here's your On This Date update for August 28th. Spanish settlers arrived at St. Augustine, Florida today in 1565, eventually establishing what's now America's oldest city. The opera Lohengrin with its famous bridal march was performed in public for the first time on this date in 1850. And today in 1963, Dr. Martin Luther King Jr. gave his great I Have a Dream speech during the March on Washington. Born on this date, figure skater Scott Hamilton.
4: To know you're an Olympian at a U.S.-hosted Olympic Games, there's nothing like it. 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
7: The Bills win 28-27 over the Steelers in preseason action. No Josh Allen for Buffalo. Will Howard got the start for Pittsburgh with 9 for 15, 69 yards passing, 2 touchdowns and an interception. Drew Aller finished the game going 9 for 18. Dylan Gabriel started for Cleveland with Shedeur Sanders and Deshaun Watson both out of the lineup. He threw 3 touchdown passes and finished 12 for 15 for 186 in the first half. Cleveland beat New England 37-13. Major League Baseball, Chris Sale pitched a complete game shutout with 11 strikeouts. Braves beat the Dodgers 1-0. Cardinals snap a 5-game losing streak, beating the Orioles 7-5. Astros take a 1-game lead in the AL West with a 5-1 lead over the Yankees. Nationals 7-1 over the Rockies. Brewers blew out the Mets 8-2. And the Royals pounded the Blue Jays 13-2. I'm Martin Weiss.

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1: I'm married to a wonderful woman. 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I've never met them. I've read their names in the checkbook, so I know they exist. Apparently, there's a Mary Kay.
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1: Retail food prices have been all over the board the last few years. What's going on now? Let's check in with Gary Crawford.
3: Each month, Agriculture Department economists study retail food price data and trends, and they issue new forecasts for food prices. And here's the latest one covering all of this year.
4: Prices for food at home or groceries are predicted to increase by 1.2% in 2024.
3: USDA economist Megan Schweitzer says they had been predicting food price inflation this year would only be 1% even, but prices for a couple of key food categories have been higher than expected.
4: You saw a few categories with larger increases this month, such as beef and veal. Prices rose by 1.8% this month, and egg prices rose by 5.7% this month. So forecasts for those categories in particular ticked up a bit.
3: Pulling up the expected average grocery store food price inflation rate to 1.2% this year, which would still be the lowest annual food price hike in 6 years. Gary Crawford for the U.S. Department of Agriculture.
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0: comes to news, we're first in country. Country News Now. Dylan Scott's new album is out now, and he says his kiddos influence how he writes these days.
1: They're going around the house going, raise hell on the weekends. And I'm just like, golly, am I bad dad, you know? Because we just don't use that language in the house. And so we can't sit here and sing the wheels on the bus go round and round. You know, we still have to put out what we got to put out. But I am careful about it to an extent.
0: I'm Lisa Manning for Country News Now.

0: Jeff Ryan for American Biker Minute. The foot and a half tall Indian motorcycle bronze cast accent lamp. 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
1: Awesome.
0: Stem covered with gleaming metal Indian headdress emblem. Hand sculptured and entirely hand painted, which in our limited experience may signal code for made in China. But who cares when the buyer can get his or her officially licensed tribute to iconic Indian, America's first motorcycle company. We say, why are you reading a magazine under the Indian lamp when you could be out riding your Indian motorcycle?
1: Yeah!
0: Woo!
1: Hell yeah!
0: American Biker Minute, your passport to the open road on two wheels.
1: Ready!

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2: Fraud, fraud, everywhere fraud. The U.S. District Attorney's Office has charged two men with wire fraud and conspiracy to commit wire fraud. One of the men posed as a San Francisco 49ers player and romantically courted numerous women via dating apps and a social media persona in which he depicted himself in 49ers football gear. The other man posed as his financial advisor. They wound up allegedly defrauding 26 women into investing about $1.3 million. ESPN has just reported that Major League Baseball has suspended a prospect from the Dominican Republic that was signed by the Cleveland Guardians in December for $2.8 million because the player's handler falsified his age to make him 2 years younger through a ruse that included a fake death certificate and a fake tombstone.

0: You're listening to the Family Comedy Minute, humor that is safe for the entire family. Now here's a positive boost for your day with comedian Darren Strebler.
1: We got other people that say, well, God would never put me in hell. Why? Because God is good. Yes, he's like a giant Care Bear in the sky. A giant fuzzy fuzzy, and he'll never hurt anyone because he's a fuzzy fuzzy. Try that approach in court. Stand before the judge, committed rape, murder, espionage.

0: WFGH, Fort Gay, Wayne County Schools Broadcasting.
1: Daria Albinger. Fed Chair Kevin Warsh says the central bank must do something about inflation.
2: Price stability is not self-executing, nor is inflation necessarily mean reverting. It's the Fed's job to deliver stable prices. No excuses.
1: He told the Fed's annual conference in Jackson Hole, Wyoming, that might mean an interest rate hike. President Trump honoring the Artemis II crew in a visit to the Johnson Space Center in Houston.
3: By embracing competition in the private sector, we freed up NASA to focus on what it does best, leading the cutting edge of exploration and human space flight.
1: He's given the crew the Congressional Space Medal of Honor. NASA is preparing another Artemis mission for next year. 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
4: This is House Call for Health. Doctors say the most wonderful time of the year should be filled with carols and tidings of joy, not coughs, sneezing, and other allergy symptoms. But there are plenty of seasonal triggers that health experts say should wind up on the naughty list, including pet dander and something called Christmas tree syndrome. One doctor at The Ohio State University says that's related to when you pick up a fresh Christmas tree from the farm, there can be mold spores in there that are dormant. The molds typically are dormant when the temperature turns cold, but then as you bring the tree indoors and there's more humidity and warmth, it can actually activate mold spores. The doctor also adds you can get symptoms from artificial products too, including artificial trees or other home decorations, if they've been stored in areas where dust might accumulate. For more health news, go to foxnewshealth.com. 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I'm Lisa Brady, Fox News.
5: This is Larry King dropping in, brought to you by LifeLock. My old friend Sid had a stroke a few months ago, lost movement in his right arm and right leg. With therapy, movement slowly coming back to the legs. It's frustrating because he's got to learn patience. But I came across a story that encourages anyone in a tough medical situation to keep the faith. There was a Polish railway worker who suffered a severe head injury on the job back in 1988. That was when Poland was still under communism. This railway worker was taken to the hospital, and when doctors examined him, they discovered he had brain cancer. The railway worker lapsed into a deep coma. Doctors didn't give him a chance. His wife stayed by his side. Well, 19 years later, the railway worker came out of the coma. He wakes up, there's no more communism in Poland, and he's got 11 grandchildren. Now, I've heard the story of Rip Van Winkle, but this is true. So whatever the medical crisis is, remember, there's always hope. I just wonder if the railway worker woke up and was stunned by all the news, and 6 hours later said, I'm a little tired, I think I'll get some sleep. Get well, Sid.
6: Eric Church just makes one hit after another. This is a record year. You can take that two ways. Now, since you-

0: love that song. It's High Valley and Come On Down on Trucker Radio. Well, here's the part of the show that a lot of people just tune in for this part and then they go away afterwards. But don't go away afterwards, because I've picked out a left field song, spent a lot of time trying to find just the right one, so we have one coming right after this. So, Tim, you have a left, or a doofus driver story?
1: I have one left, yes.
0: Okay.
1: Yes. Thank you.
0: Okay.
1: So, this happened in Australia.
0: Okay.
1: But it could happen right here. Not one country holds the top record for doofus drivers. They're everywhere.
0: I think we've discovered that. Yeah,
1: for example, Christopher Ian Petrie, June 16th, in a place called Noosa on Queensland's Sunshine Coast, Australia, just north of Brisbane.
0: Not far from where we have a radio station.
1: Indeed.
0: In Tasmania.
1: Yeah. So anyway, Christopher was tooling along and weaving in his somewhat underpowered vehicle when he was pulled over by the cops.
0: Mm-hmm.
1: Now, when we say the vehicle was underpowered, that's putting it lightly. It had a 50cc engine. So you're probably thinking, what, scooter? Maybe even a lawnmower. No. Chris was driving a motorized cooler box.
0: A
1: motorized cooler box.
2: What, he just made
0: I'm trying to picture this.
1: Which was filled with beer.
3: Well, you've got a sweet ride there.
2: Of course.
1: And so was Christopher, apparently.
4: Yes. Time we built it was quite late, so we thought we'd go for a bit of a test run.
1: Now, this is for people who are really lazy and have a full cooler and don't feel like actually pulling it along, so it has a motor on it.
0: Oh, man.
1: So he was subsequently charged with drunk driving, even if he was driving a beer cooler. He was also charged with driving without a license.
5: You're messing with me.
1: I'm not sure whether you need a license to drive a beer cooler, or maybe this
2: is... actually went that far.
1: It's officially a vehicle, I guess.
2: He was on the road, though.
1: Yes.
2: Yeah, exactly.
0: Wow.
1: However, his lawyers won an adjournment from Magistrate John Parker as they sought to establish whether a motorized cooler box is, in fact, a motor vehicle.
0: Yeah, I'd question that too, you know.
1: In Australia, motorized beer coolers are called Esky, E-S-K-Y, for some reason. They're a thing. I have never seen one, I must admit.
0: I can see a whole new episode in my mind here of the McKenzie brothers.
1: Oh, yes.
6: I'm Bob McKenzie. This is my brother, Doug.
7: How's it going, eh?
1: McKenzie brothers down under. Why have they never even thought of that?
0: With a twofer.
1: Yeah.
2: Don't we have a picture of this?
1: Yes, actually, we do have a picture of it, and it's on our website.
2: See?
0: Oh, yeah, okay.
2: It's real.
0: Truckerradio.com.
1: Yeah,
0: and
1: go
0: just
1: there.
0: Click on the gallery, and you'll see a picture.
1: Of the Esky.
2: His best friend.
0: Wonder where you can buy one of those.
1: Brisbane.
0: I wonder if our friends at the radio station in
1: Tasmania
0: would know where to get one.
1: They can let us know.
0: Okay. Yeah, please get in touch. All right, here's my left field song. Now, I was looking up, I don't know why, I looked up Chris Stapleton and found out that he used to be in a band called the Steel Drivers. Then I looked up the Steel Drivers and found out the lead singer, Gary Nichols, had an album of his own. Now I was kind of, I don't know, didn't know whether to play the Steel Drivers or play Gary Nichols. And then I found a bunch of songs from Gary Nichols and I didn't know which one to play. But we had a little meeting here, the three of us.
1: Yep.
0: And we decided on this song. Great song from Gary Nichols. And if anybody says country music is like done, it's not. You just got to go looking for the good stuff.
1: Yep.
0: This is Gary Nichols, Can't Love You Anymore.
1: Some good songwriting here.

0: Larry Nichols on Trucker Radio. He's the lead singer in the Steel Drivers. Then they are kind of bluegrassy.
1: A lot of crabgrass in my... Oh, that's a whole different kind of bluegrass.
0: Yes. But you can always tell where the bluegrass concerts are. You just look for the blue smoke rising up from the field.
2: Smoking!
0: Coming up, the last segment of our show. Oh, stop.
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4: No, Netflix is not adding an After Dark category, but so many people have been duped by the viral hoax that Netflix had to republish its policies about streaming adult content. It's just more proof that some folks will believe anything, like the rumor this week that Spotify is introducing a new feature that'll play music based on your financial situation. Would you let AI pick your baby's name? A lot of parents have been asking chatbots for help with one name that keeps popping up, and now Alara has suddenly become the baby name of the year. Except AI didn't invent it. It found it on Reddit, where it's been talked about for years. Okay, so what were some of the worst new gadgets at this week's Consumer Electronics Show? There was a lollipop that plays music through your teeth when you bite down on it, or the internet-connected treadmill with a built-in AI coach that can yell at you to go faster, but also collects all your biometric data. But it was Samsung's new talking AI fridge that had most people scratching their heads. That's what's trending. I'm Christian Chase.
0: A lot of us get this. I want to do it all, but there just aren't enough hours in the week. It's Terry Clark on Trucker Radio.

0: Park. I want to do it all. I do. Time is running out, though. I want to mention something here. You know, we kind of crap on bro country, and now I see somebody called it metro country.
1: Was bad guys who moisturize? What?
0: Probably.
2: Moisturizing is good for you.
0: Yeah, they moisturize, and they wear those backward baseball caps. Yeah. Trying to be cool. But, you know, I just want to clarify something here, because somebody commented to me, and I was talking about, you know, I get a little tired of the same old themes and the songs, you know, Friday night, drinking beer, going out and checking out the
2: girls,
0: chicks at the bar,
2: trucks,
0: kind of thing. Yeah. All that stuff.
1: We live that. We don't need to hear about it when we get home.
0: Right.
2: Keep that to yourself.
0: And a couple of people have said, yeah, we need to go back to what, you know, the good old country was. I'm not talking about going back. I don't want to go back.
1: No.
0: But I want to hear... I guess it goes...
1: Good songwriting. Clever songwriting.
0: Yeah.
2: The storytelling. The roots. Keeping the roots of country, not going off on a...
0: Exactly. Yeah. We played in a good example of some new... Well, it wasn't that new. It goes back to 2006. But he's still doing this stuff today. Gary Nichols, for example. Chris Stapleton. Zach Brown. Sometimes he goes off the deep end. Ashley Monroe. Brandi Clark.
1: Yep.
0: Angelina Presley. Casey Musgraves. Miranda Lambert. The Cactus Blossoms. They sound like the Everly Brothers.
1: And think of people like Mary Chapin Carpenter, who doesn't fit the mold and stopped getting play on country radio, but told fabulous stories and was an incredible lyricist.
0: Absolutely. Mo Pitney.
1: Yep.
0: Oh, man. And by the way, not Maren Morris. Have you heard anything outside of My Church? Anything from her album?
1: No.
0: Not country.
1: No.
0: Anyway, so we don't want to go back. We just want to play good country music.
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0: Harris on Trucker Radio. And I guess we're done here, aren't we?
1: Is that it?
2: Yeah, that's it.
0: Yeah, how quickly the show goes when you're having fun.
1: Yep.
0: And we do have fun.
1: Follow the script. It says, is that it?
2: I think we're done.
0: Okay. It says right here to say bye.
3: That's all, folks.
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0: do. Send you from heaven or from hell.
1: I hate you for it.
2: Have you heard that before, Stan?
1: Yeah, I have. Chad Brownlee on Trucker Radio. Hello, I'm Stan Campbell.
3: And I'm Tim Demis.
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3: Smells like you have a mackerel in your pocket. 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
2: OMC.
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2: And romantic music.
1: This isn't one. Eric Church, he has a drink in his hand.
2: Just one?
1: I had one in Cape Breton.
3: But just one?

0: 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I had a few of those when I was in Nova Scotia. Just got back from there. And no, I don't smell like a mackerel. Okay. But it is radio, so it wouldn't matter, would it? Coming up on this Trucker Radio show, we're putting a little romance and attitude in this week's show. Also, we have Tim Dennis with transportation news and events, James Menzies, and your email. And don't forget, later on in the second hour, a doofus driver story. 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
3: Jason Aldean has announced his new studio album, Songs About Us, and dropped three new tracks as a surprise for fans. The 20-track project includes Help You Remember, a deeply personal song Aldean co-wrote about watching loved ones struggle with dementia. Other highlights include a new version of David Lee Murphy's Dust on the Bottle, with Murphy himself, the title track, Songs About Us, featuring Luke Bryan and a duet with his wife Brittany, titled Easier Gone. Songs About Us arrived April 24th.
4: Letter to my mama.
3: Vince Gill will take center stage at the upcoming 59th annual CMA Awards when he's honored with the 2025 CMA Willie Nelson Lifetime Achievement Award. The Country Music Association announced that he will be honored during Country Music Biggest Night with a special tribute performance. That's Fox Country on Fox News.

0: back on the Trucker Radio Show, coast to coast and around the world. How about some rhythm and blue? Make it rhythm and country. Here's Alan Jackson.
1: This old bar stool's feeling high as I started sinking lower.

0: Isabella, and I'm so over getting over you.
1: Oh my God.
0: Like,
1: how are you today?
0: Like, here's Tim Dennis with headline news from the pages of Truck News Magazine, brought to you by Shell Rotella. 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
2: 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At least a dozen companies are in the hunt to develop and promote smart trucking. These are apps that provide an all-in-one solution for freight shippers and carriers, fast automated load matching based on location and equipment, turn-by-turn route planning and shipment tracking, algorithm-based instant pricing, and seamless proof-of-delivery billing and payment. Now, these apps are looking to replace all that fragmented and time-consuming legacy processes, such as countless hours truckers often find trying to find loads by calling freight brokers and checking load boards.
0: Mm-hmm. I think good for them.
2: Yep. Now, you can read all about that and the rest of those headlines in the pages of Truck News Magazine, whose executive editor, James Menzies, will be reporting in just a couple of moments.
0: Hey, are you a big Demi Lovato fan?
2: Yeah, okay.
0: Yeah, no.
2: All right. Well, she has a 4-octave range.
1: She's a very
2: See,
1: good
2: this
1: singer.
2: Is what I mean, there are so many talented singers out there who you would never know were that talented the way they produce their records these days.
0: I know. Well, let's see how you like the one with Brad Paisley. It's Brad and Demi together. Song's called Without a Fight.

0: Paisley, Demi Lovato, Without a Fight, and it's a song about makeup sex.
1: Well, that's the only kind I have these days. I don't have anything real, so I make up sex.
0: I guess my wife and I need to fight more often.
1: There you go.
0: We can fix that.
2: Yeah.
0: Thank you.
2: Do you want us to help you? We can help you out.
0: Coming up, Miranda Lambert, and we have email.

0: They're very popular, and they're not actually breaking any law that we know.
1: I'm Ashley DeBorkin with a Fox Celebrity Profile with Sarah Snook, who leads Peacock's All Her Fault, about a mother searching for her missing son and the mysterious circumstances which unfold from there. Snook spoke about how being a mom added to her perspective on the role.
2: Yeah, I was only able to draw on that for my own experiences, or my, I've never lost her at all, but the imagination to the world building of that, what it would be like to have the worst thing happen.
1: Previously starring as Shiv Roy on Succession, she shared what she was looking for in projects following the hit series.
2: I've been really kind of conscious about putting Succession in a different box. Like, it's not a thing that can ever be topped or compared with, or that was such an amazing experience that was career changing.
1: And you're also an EP on this for the first time. So what is sort of a takeaway that you can bring to whatever project you do next?
2: When you're an EP on every project is a different way of inhabiting that role. For me, what was really important was setting a culture on set and to have a kind of everyone's welcome equality.
1: Ashley DeBorkin, Fox News.
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3: Creepy stuff there as the Riddler and the Batman. This week, Quentin called Paul weak sauce on a podcast. Now the Batman director, FM. Matt Reeves, coming to Batman.
5: WFGH, Fort Gay.
6: Albinger, Fed Chair Kevin Warsh says the central bank must do something about inflation.
7: Price stability is not self-executing, nor is inflation necessarily mean reverting. It's the Fed's job to deliver stable prices, no excuses.
6: He told the Fed's annual conference in Jackson Hole, Wyoming, that might mean an interest rate hike. President Trump honoring the Artemis II crew in a visit to the Johnson Space Center in Houston.
8: By embracing competition in the private sector, we freed up NASA to focus on what it does best, leading the cutting edge of exploration and human space flight.
6: He's given the crew the Congressional Space Medal of Honor. NASA is preparing another Artemis mission for next year. America's listening to Fox News.

In a few minutes, James Menzies, he's the Truck News Magazine editor, will report from Washington, D.C. Now, here's Miranda Lambert and her baggage claim song, Jim. Hope we're playing the one that doesn't have the four-letter word in it.

0: radio and people know you by your first name. And I'm sure that's the way it is in the town that he lives in now. Anyway, James Menzies is in beautiful Washington, D.C. Hello, James.
1: Hello, Stan. How are you?
0: I'm doing pretty good. What did you do in Washington, D.C.?
1: Well, we were in Washington with Shell, which introduced its new line of Rotella motor oils. And this was actually a pretty big deal for them. It was their biggest event in over 10 years. They made the decision a couple of years ago just to completely redevelop their oils and make sure that they're of high enough quality that they're also prepared for categories that are going to be introduced, because no one thinks this is the end.
0: Wow. Yeah. Well, that's great. And we're happy to hear this from Shell. So
1: Rotella is the number one brand in the U.S. and Canada.
0: Yeah.
1: Amongst truck drivers. So
0: absolutely. Well, James, well, I don't know where we're going to catch up with you next week, but you'll be out there somewhere.
1: I'll report from the road.
0: All right. Sounds good. Take care, James.
1: Great, thanks. Talk to you soon.
0: Thank you, James.
2: DeMail! DeMail is here!
0: Good email.
3: Sometimes.
0: Email. My wife and I never miss your show. We listen every Sunday evening on the way back from the cottage. You people are damn funny. I don't feel funny. Anyway, Stephen Natalie in Dorval.
4: Thank you so much.
0: Thank you. And another one. Can you play Tim McGraw and Faith Hill, It's Your Love? I listen to Trucker Radio on CMR Nashville in London. From Edgar McFarlane in Croydon. So there you go. And we're going to play it for you. Here it is. Tim McGraw and Faith Hill, It's Your Love. Yeah, yeah.

0: is a special request by email. Tim McGraw and Faith Hill together, and yes, they are still together in spite of all the divorce rumors. It's Your Love. After this break, we got a song from Kelsey Ballerini, who I heard a lot while I was driving around in Nova Scotia.
1: Hyundai could be the next brand to jump into the rugged off-road competition. This is Jeff Gilbert with the Car Chronicles. Bronco and Jeep have shown that Americans have a big appetite for off-road vehicles. At the recent LA Auto Show, Hyundai tested that appetite with a Crater concept vehicle.
2: It tests how far we can go with XRT, extreme rugged terrain, or off-road capability. It tests that kind of body style. And it tests the whole design language, exterior and interior, and interaction philosophy for future Hyundais.
1: Hyundai Design Chief Simon Losby says their XRT trims do give off-road credentials.
2: And here we're looking, how much further can we go? How much more capability can we offer? How much more capability, especially the American customer, how much do they need? So far, it's a very positive response.
1: No word when we could see a production vehicle come out of this, but Losby says with other Hyundai concepts, it hasn't taken that long. With the Car Chronicles, I'm Jeff Gilbert, CBS News.
3: No, Netflix is not adding an After Dark category, but so many people have been duped by the viral hoax that Netflix had to republish its policies about streaming adult content. It's just more proof that some folks will believe anything, like the rumor this week that Spotify is introducing a new feature that'll play music based on your financial situation. Would you let AI pick your baby's name? A lot of parents have been asking chatbots for help with one name that keeps popping up, and now Alara has suddenly become the baby name of the year, except AI didn't invent it. It found it on Reddit, where it's been talked about for years. Okay, so what were some of the worst new gadgets at this week's Consumer Electronics Show? There was a lollipop that plays music through your teeth when you bite down on it, or the internet-connected treadmill with a built-in AI coach that could yell at you to go faster, but also collects all your biometric data. But it was Samsung's new talking AI fridge that had most people scratching their heads. That's what's trending. I'm Christian Chase.
0: Kelsey Ballerini's got a hot song right now. She's touring, by the way, with Rascal Flatts. Listen closely to the lyrics. Do you know anyone quite like this? I do.

0: Kelsey Ballerini on Trucker Radio and Peter Pan. Not exactly the legendary fairy tale character. Last week, I got to talk to some trucking company decision makers, and one of those was Ryan McDonald, one of the youngest trucking company leaders that I've met so far. He's the president and general manager of Tom McDonald Trucking. This is my conversation with Ryan.
1: My father started the business nearly 48 years ago, and we've carried it on.
2: Was that a decision made mostly by you, or did your dad kind of push you in this direction to get into the business?
1: No, I think it was a natural fit. I mean, after high school, I went to university and kind of explored a few options, but it just felt right to move home. This is where our roots are. We grew up on the lake. You know, it's just a nice family-oriented place to be.
2: It's not just you in the company. So you mentioned you have brothers that are also working with you?
1: Yes, I also have my oldest brother. He's a broker with the company. He has his own truck, and he's up and down the highway. And my younger brother, Glenn, he looks after our operations here. So he books all the loads, organizes the trucks.
2: Y'all get along pretty well?
1: Yeah, for the most part.
2: What about your dad? Is he still involved at all?
1: Well, he's kind of stepped back the last 3 or 4 years, but you know what? He's always there.
2: Yeah.
1: And he has all those years of experience. If you ever need to go to him or ask him questions, he's always there for that sort of thing.
2: Ryan, I want to thank you very much for doing this.
1: It's great to have you down here.
0: That's Ryan McDonald, president and CEO of Tom McDonald Trucking. And you know, sometimes when we have these conversations and we shut the recorder off, we hear comments that you think, if I had only been recording that. Well, one of the conversations we had after I stopped recording was about the cooperation in Cape Breton between various trucking companies and how close they are. They're competitors, but they're all friends, and they hang out together. They go to barbecues together, or if one company can't handle something, they pass it on to the next guy. But that's kind of the way things are in Cape Breton Island. You can hear the entire conversation with Ryan McDonald at TruckNewsTalk.com.

George Canyon. He's one big dude with that strong jaw. Singing about my favorite dance, a slow dance, because I can always fake it. Hey, we have another hour of the Trucker Radio Show coming up, Maren Morris, and another request. We've had like a couple of requests so far this week. We also have the Florida Georgia Line and a road song from Willie.

0: Shonda Pierce.
1: But I did. I moved this year. You know, you work so hard to get the house you always wanted. We had a wonderful house. We felt very blessed. My husband and I worked really hard to get this house. And then you become empty nest, and then you work really hard to get rid of that house before they want to move back in. We weren't as quick on the draw as we should have been. When we finally got rid of them the second time, we decided we better sell this house. You know, it's just too much house. You don't want to cut the grass anymore. You don't want to clean those bathrooms. 4,000 square feet. Moved into 720 square foot apartment. 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
0: Get more laughs over Darren Strubler.

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1: From the Fox Sports Studios in Los Angeles, here's Isaac Lohengrin.
2: A rare loss for the SEC. Louisiana State Judge William Jordan today signed a temporary restraining order that prohibits the SEC from enforcing the rule it adopted earlier this week, banning teams from using players who previously signed contracts to play in the NFL, NBA, or WNBA. This coming on the heels of two former LSU football players leaving NFL training camps with the intention of returning to play for LSU. In round two of the Tour Championship, Ryan Gerard has a one-shot lead at 9 under par overall. Among those one back, Cameron Young and Colin Morikawa. Young today shot an 8 under par 62. In Major League Baseball, the Cincinnati Reds a 9-4 lead over the Cubs in the bottom of the eighth at Wrigley. Cincinnati with three home runs, including rookie Sal Stewart's 29th of the campaign.

0: Dallas Smith and One Little Kiss. Dallas is his real name, by the way. But Dallas was not in country music. In fact, his full name is Dallas Hendry Smith, and he was a former rocker, and it says here, a Canadian rock and country singer, songwriter. So, best known as the lead vocalist for alternative rock band Default. Are you familiar with Default?
1: I don't know Default.
0: No. When other bands couldn't show up, they were the Default band.
1: They were the Default band.
0: I would think so. It's like, and others.
2: Yeah. And stuff.
0: Got some more email. It was a busy email week.
1: Fold them like that.
0: Hey, Stan. And I like this. They wrote it in big font so I can see it.
1: He's yelling at you.
0: But it was not in caps, though.
1: Oh, okay.
0: I'm hearing you complain about today's country music. I agree 100%. And I'm not 70 years old. I'm 33. But what happened to good country music with smart lyrics and steel guitars and fiddles? By the way, his name is Ken. He doesn't have a last name. I just want to clear something up here. I mean, I'm not talking about going backward, you know, in country music. Just talking about having good creative lyrics.
1: Having some brains.
0: Yeah, not doing the same thing over and over and over and over. Okay, now that I made that clear.
2: The rant is over.
0: Oh, the next one. I got another email. This is from Ray. And Ray wants to hear Fancy by Reba McEntire.
1: Cool.
0: All right, here it is. By the way, boys and girls, it's a story song. Remember lyrics?

McIntyre and Fancy. Did you catch the story? Did you catch the ending? That's when the lyrics were really important in country music. But I won't get on that soapbox again. We've got the Florida Georgia Line coming up and Casey Musgraves and our country.

get on that soapbox again. We've got the Florida Georgia Line coming up and Casey Musgraves and our conversation with a guy who sells trucks. His name is Peter McGilvery.

Here's the Florida Georgia Line, and the title of their song is spelled with periods. Now, you can't see this on the radio, but it's spelled H period, O period, L period, Y period.

0: Gord Bamford on Trucker Radio, and don't let her be gone. Last week, I was in Nova Scotia, and I got to meet Peter McGilvery. He's the president and CEO of Nova Truck Centers. Peter sells trucks. This is my conversation with Peter. So you represent...
1: We have three brands that we represent. All of them are Daimler brands. And then they're Western Star, Freightliner, and Fuso are the three brands that we represent in our dealerships.
0: With today's trucking industry, what kind of challenges do you face?
1: I think the biggest challenge is people. Trying to find good people, trying to find people that are going to help you grow your business. And, you know, people that want to continue to stay with you.
0: When you pass a truck on the highway and you may look up at the driver, and I think very few people realize what that driver, especially today, has to do to be able to get behind the wheel.
1: It's incredibly detailed business when you look into that side of it, for sure.
0: Yeah. And of course, I think we've all have seen the list of what would happen if the trucking industry shut down.
1: For yeah, absolutely. Yeah. Yeah.
0: There are times I think, maybe we should try that just for a day or so, just to drive home to the public how important this industry is. Because, you know, the old story is, if you got it, a truck brought it.
1: Absolutely.
0: Peter, thank you very much for doing this. Appreciate it.
1: No problem. Thanks for inviting me along.
0: You can hear the entire conversation with Peter McGilvery online at trucknewstalk.com. Go there.

0: Casey Musgraves on Trucker Radio, in my mind, one of the most creative minds in country music. And she's having a tough time with her record label because they have their ideas and she has hers. And they're not getting together. She is known as a rebel in Nashville. I like those kind of people, but that's just me. Next, you got a daughter in the family and getting ready to go to college? Be careful where you send her. And I have what I formerly called my left field song. Now I'm just simply calling it my new music spotlight.
1: Jeff Ryan for American Biker Minutes, OMG. You've been tasked with teaching an individual how to safely operate a two-wheel machine. For would-be instructors attempting to teach the wife how to ride a bike, we have three words. Oh, the humanity. To make the job of teaching easier, spend time going over controls. Have the newbie push the bike around, lift it on and off the stand, tip it from side to side. Get the feel of what it's like to sit on a motorcycle. Find a small hill and coast the bike down in neutral. There's no point in looking at the ground. Prevent a first-time sudden dump by carefully explaining clutch friction zone relates to engine engagement. Note that I have taught this after the person already passed my state's required certified safety instruction with flying colors. She had only hopped across a creek with a

0: is WFGH Fort Gay, a service of Wayne County Schools Broadcasting.
1: I'm John Saucier, hearing from Federal Reserve Chairman Kevin Warsh, delivering the keynote address to the Central Bank's annual symposium in Jackson Hole, Wyoming. And in the speech, Warsh noted the Fed would continue aiming for its 2% inflation target.
2: Price stability is not self-executing, nor is inflation necessarily mean reverting. It's the Fed's job to deliver stable prices. No excuses.
1: Investors wonder if that might mean an interest rate hike later this year. President Trump honoring the Artemis II crew, the Congressional Space Medal of Honor at the Johnson Space Center in Houston.
3: These astronauts did not do it alone. I want to salute all of the engineers and scientists, launch and landing specialists, everyone at NASA who helped make this mission a great success.
1: And NASA not stopping yet. They are preparing a third Artemis mission that is set to launch next year. America's listening to Fox News.
4: With the Wall Street Business Report, I'm Bob Agnew. Federal Reserve Chair Kevin Warsh signaled that the Fed is not ruling out an interest rate hike as inflation remains a big problem.
2: And while this summer's PCE and CPI readings were better than expected, they do not tell me that underlying trends have meaningfully improved.
4: And the Fed chairman emphasized his commitment to not giving too much in the way of forward guidance today. Trade tensions remain high between the U.S. and Canada. Commerce Secretary Howard Lutnick told reporters talks collapsed because of Canadian politics.
5: So there's the sovereignty party trying to run, and they're in the lead in Quebec. And so this was Mark Carney manufacturing something that would try to keep them from winning.
4: And Lutnick says that Mark Carney believes that fighting with Washington makes for good politics. At the closing bell on Wall Street, the Dow was off by 57 points. The NASDAQ down 206 points. For the Wall Street Business Report, I'm Bob Agnew.

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1: 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Coming up, we hear tracks from the Cactus Blossoms, Charlie Crockett, Danny O and the Astrotones, Marcel Bontempi, Kim Lenz, rockin' tunes from Gideon's Army, Stray Cats, Charlie Feathers. Our Ameripolitan Music Awards Spotlight returns, and a new feature, Flashback, where we take a look back at highlights from the past on the show. 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Title cut from Screamin' Rebel Angels. This is Heel Grinder.
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celebrating their 40th anniversary with an album, but this one goes back to their Choo Choo Hot Fish release. 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

0: Netflix is not adding an After Dark category, but so many people have been duped by the viral hoax that Netflix had to republish its policies about streaming adult content. It's just more proof that some folks will believe anything, like the rumor this week that Spotify is introducing a new feature that'll play music based on your financial situation. Would you let AI pick your baby's name? A lot of parents have been asking chatbots for help with one name that keeps popping up, and now Alara has suddenly become the baby name of the year, except AI didn't invent it. It found it on Reddit, where it's been talked about for years. Okay, so what were some of the worst new gadgets at this week's Consumer Electronics Show? There was a lollipop that plays music through your teeth when you bite down on it, or the internet-connected treadmill with a built-in AI coach that could yell at you to go faster, but also collects all your biometric data. But it was Samsung's new talking AI fridge that had most people scratching their heads. That's what's trending. I'm Christian Chase.
1: 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We just heard Charlie Crockett from his Lil GL's Blue Bonanza release, his second album in 2018, actually, A Dime at a Time. Another Charlie before that, Charlie Feathers, and Everybody's Loving My Baby from 1956 on the King Record label. 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
1: highlighting some of the 2019 nominees. Coming up, we hear Whitney Rose, drummer and Lone Stars member Mike Bernal, on a live track from Del Watson and his Lone Stars, Larry Collins, Cherry Rat, and starting us off, a fellow that stopped by the studio here. Not only is he the leader of the Truly Lover Trio, but also putting out fantastic solo releases, and is nominated once again for Rockabilly Male. It's Marcel Riesco from his All Shades of Blue release and Runnin' Fool.
3: 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Keep it here for more of the Rockabilly and Blues Radio Hour with Jammin' James Riley. And always keep it rockin', folks.

Rockabilly female nominee, Cherry Rhett, in the title cut to her Bop to the Hill release. This is the Ameripolitan Music Awards Spotlight, where we spotlight some of the nominees for the 2019 Ameripolitan Music Awards. 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Coming up, nominated for Honky Tonk Female, Whitney Rose and the tune Time to Cry. Lone Stars drummer Mike Bernal is nominated in the Musician of the Year category. We hear him with Del Watson and the rest of his Lone Stars doing a live version of Birmingham Breakdown. We'll start it off with an instrumental track from Keeper of the Key recipient Larry Collins. He's perhaps best known as half of the Collins Kids with his sister Lori, but has also written some fantastic songs for others, most notably Delta Dawn, which was a monster hit for Tanya Tucker. Here's Larry from his 1960 Columbia Records release and a cover of The Rebel, Johnny Yuma, on the Rockabilly and Blues Radio Hour Ameripolitan Music Awards Spotlight.

0: from the Fox Sports studios in Los Angeles, here's Isaac Lohengrin.
1: A Louisiana state judge today signed a temporary restraining order that prohibits the SEC from enforcing the rule it adopted earlier this week, banning teams from using players who previously signed contracts to play in the NFL, NBA, or WNBA. It comes on the heels of two former LSU football players leaving NFL training camps with the intention of returning to play for LSU. Golf, after two rounds of the Tour Championship, Ryan Gerard and Victor Hovland share the lead at 10 under par overall. Baseball today, the Cincinnati Reds beat the Cubs at Wrigley 10-8. Cubs took a 3-0 lead. Cincinnati scored 9 unanswered runs for a 9-3 lead. Cubs scored 5 straight to make it 9-8, but then Cincinnati's T.J. Friedl homered in the top of the 9th inning to give Cincinnati insurance. Reds hit 4 home runs on the day, including rookie Sal Stewart's 29th of the season.
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3: 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You can also find us on Facebook, Instagram, and Twitter, and we love to hear from you. Marcel Bontempi has a single out of some tracks recorded in 2013 and initially planned for a release in 2014. But Marcel's recording machine went on the fritz, and he thought he had lost the recordings forever. But as he put it, a computer brain surgeon was able to retrieve them, and here we have the single. This is No Club Lone Wolf by Marcel Bontempi.

0: This is our five-year flashback. It's a new segment where I take a look back at some of my favorite highlights. So many to choose from. Interviews, countdowns, debuts, so much more. Now, I thought I'd start it off with Little Miss Dynamite, Brenda Lee. We were at the first Nashville Elvis Festival in 2017, where she was one of the judges of the Elvis Tribute Artist Competition. And I asked her if she had a favorite Elvis song. When she started singing some of the lines from the song, I remember sort of making a mental snapshot of that moment and thinking that was pretty amazing. And here it is.
1: Well, I know this is a tough one. Do you have an Elvis song? I'm not even going to ask maybe a favorite song, because most people are like, how do I pick a favorite song?
2: But I have one.
1: Okay, well, let's hear. What's your favorite Elvis song? And we'll play it for you.
2: Are You Lonesome Tonight?
1: That's a good one. Why is that one of your favorites?
2: Because I was on the road a lot after I married, and that song just hit home. Because I was so lonesome. And, you know, if I heard Elvis singing that, I'd just bawl and I'd say, oh, I want to go home. But, no, just, you know, it just says it all. Do the chairs at your table seem empty and bare? I mean, my Lord, yeah. Is that prophetic or not?
3: Yeah.
2: Does your heart fill with pain? Shall I come back again? Tell me, dear, are you lonesome tonight? Now, come on. You can't not love that. He had some great, great songs. When you look back at his discography and the depth of the writing on those songs, it's pretty amazing. Pretty, pretty amazing.
1: Well, absolute honor for me to be here with you. Thank you so much for coming on and telling us these stories and giving us a request.
2: Well, thank you. And hey, guys, are you lonesome tonight?

I wonder if you're lonesome tonight. You know, someone said the world's a stage and each must play a part. Fate had me playing in love with you as my sweetheart. Act one was where we met. I loved you at first glance. You read your lines so cleverly and never missed a cue. Then came act two. You seemed to change, you acted strange, and why I've never known. Honey, you lied when you said you loved me, and I had no cause to doubt you. But I'd rather go on hearing your lies

0: Hi, this is Brenda Lee from Nashville, Tennessee. Keep it right here for more of the Rockabilly and Blues Radio Hour with Jan and James Riley.
1: Uh-huh, honey.
2: I'm happening about a bit of
1: All right.

0: Sweet nothings.
1: Bullet points.
2: I'm Evan Brown. Virginia may soon have some new gun control laws, and that's a result of recent elections in the Commonwealth. Virginia Democrats not only took back their governor's mansion and their attorney general's office, they also expanded their majorities in Virginia's legislature, and the newly elected leaders promised gun control. And while we do not yet know how far they'll try to take things, such as bans on semi-automatic firearms or regulating magazine capacities, they've already filed some bills. One called Senate Bill 27 takes aim at the firearms industry, intended to make it easy to successfully sue firearms manufacturers for the actions of criminals who are third parties. And according to some reports, the Virginia lawmakers are discussing a potential purchasing permit requirement, not unlike which was just enacted in Delaware, though a lawsuit to fight it there is currently being fought. And those are your bullet points. I'm Evan Brown, Fox News.

0: your source for rockabilly blues, early country, early rock and roll, and Ameripolitan music. It's the Rockabilly and Blues Radio Hour. Little Miss Dynamite Brenda Lee was on here just a moment ago with a song. It's her 1959 hit, Sweet Nothings. Now, something I've been wanting to say for a while, Cactus Blossoms. They have an album called Easy Wave. And here's the first single, Please Don't Call Me Crazy.
1: Hey, this is Paige, and I'm Jack from the Cactus Blossoms. 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

It's the Strikes and their 1957 song, If You Can't Rock Me. It's a tune Ricky Nelson covered and made his own as well. Gideon's Army before that, and One Kiss from the project King of the League. And Johnny Burnett and the Rock and Roll Trio in the mix as well, and All By Myself. Appeared on their 1956 album on Coral Records. You've been listening to the Rockabilly and Blues Radio Hour. Stay tuned for more great music and interviews and special segments. And as always, it's Jam and James Riley saying, keep on rocking.

0: I'm John Saucier, hearing from Federal Reserve Chairman Kevin Warsh, delivering the keynote address to the Central Bank's annual symposium in Jackson Hole, Wyoming. And in the speech, Warsh noted the Fed would continue aiming for its 2% inflation target.
1: Price stability is not self-executing, nor is inflation necessarily mean reverting. It's the Fed's job to deliver stable prices. No excuses.
0: Investors wonder if that might mean an interest rate hike later this year. President Trump honoring the Artemis II crew, the Congressional Space Medal of Honor at the Johnson Space Center in Houston.
2: These astronauts did not do it alone. I want to salute all of the engineers and scientists, launch and landing specialists, everyone at NASA who helped make this mission a great success.
0: And NASA not stopping yet. They are preparing a third Artemis mission that is set to launch next year. 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
1: 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Where's the beef?
2: Yeah. You're not gonna fall for the banana in the tailpipe?
3: 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It should flow out like this.
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13: This is the show that greases the wheels on your memory unit, realigns the pages of your calendar. Need a translation on what I just said?
14: I think so.
13: In other words, it's time to head on back to those amazing 80s. Thank you. Let's get it rolling. I'm MG Kelly. You know who you are by now. He's Billy Joel singing about her, a modern woman in 1986.

Cyndi Lauper and She Bop from 1984, as we bop right on through the decade that offered up this home device that a lot of people said, no, thanks, I'll stick to my calculator and typewriter. But as the home computer began to catch on, yeah, so did Dire Straits and a song about that music video station.

0: There's a trio from Orange County, California called Berlin. They say they got that name because, well, people in L.A. sometimes refer to life in Orange County as living behind the orange curtain. I don't know. We're going to raise the curtain on more of the hottest hits in the 80s, including a song by twins who aren't related at all, but they'll be here next to lie to you.
1: 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Kelly.
2: No, Netflix is not adding an After Dark category, but so many people have been duped by the viral hoax that Netflix had to republish its policies about streaming adult content. It's just more proof that some folks will believe anything, like the rumor this week that Spotify is introducing a new feature that'll play music based on your financial situation. Would you let AI pick your baby's name? A lot of parents have been asking chatbots for help with one name that keeps popping up, and now Alara has suddenly become the baby name of the year, except AI didn't invent it. It found it on Reddit, where it's been talked about for years. Okay, so what were some of the worst new gadgets at this week's Consumer Electronics Show? There was a lollipop that plays music through your teeth when you bite down on it, or the internet-connected treadmill with a built-in AI coach that could yell at you to go faster, but also collects all your biometric data. But it was Samsung's new talking AI fridge that had most people scratching their heads. That's what's trending. I'm Christian Chase.

0: I'm Ashley Dvorkin with Fox Celebrity Profile with Dave Franco, Ariana Greenblatt, and Justice Smith of the magic-filled franchise continuation, Now You See Me, Now You Don't.
1: Dave, I want to start with you because I know you've been practicing the card-throwing skills.
2: Oh, yeah.
1: Have you showed it off, like, in real life anywhere? Do you have a fun story of being somewhere random and you're like, oh, look?
2: Isla and I were walking through this park in Budapest where we shot the newest movie, and from a distance, we see this kid trying to throw cards, but he was very bad at it. And so I went up to him, and he had no idea who I was, and I taught him how to throw cards, and by the time I walked away, he was whipping those across the park.
1: Ariana and Justice, you got to work with the team at the Magic Castle.
3: Learning basic magic, you kind of learn how most magic tricks are done, and it does kind of take the magic out of it, but you do have, you find a new appreciation for magic.
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7: The Cincinnati Reds won at Chicago over the Cubs today, 10-8. Sal Stewart of the Reds with his 29th homer of the year. He has 102 RBI. Cincinnati hit four homers in this victory. The Dodgers are scoreless at Detroit in the top of the third. Tarek Skubal, ex of Detroit, is L.A.'s starting pitcher. San Diego at Tampa Bay just underway. A new ballpark for the Rays was approved by county commissioners. They hope to open it in 2029 after the lease at their current place expires. In the NFL preseason, 10 games tonight. The late contest will be Denver hosting Minnesota. The last two exhibitions in the league are Saturday. NFL teams' rosters will have to be down to 53 by Sunday. The Big Ten will now require four injury reports during the week for conference games, including a pregame update. Victor Hovland is tied for the lead at the PGA's Tour Championship. The Colorado Avalanche gave defenseman Cale Makar an 8-year extension.
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0: the unrelated Thompson Twins from 1983 on The Amazing 80s. When his next tune was on the radio in 81, President Reagan broadened the power of the CIA, allowing spying in the U.S. I need to be careful what I say from here on. Somebody could be listening. At the movies, we watched On Golden Pond, Chariots of Fire, and The French Lieutenant's Woman. On the radio, we heard a tune from Rod Stewart that we saw plenty of times on MTV, with Rod surrounded by all kinds of dancing girls.
1: Ooh.
0: Yeah, settle down. Here's Mr. Stewart now with Young Turks on The Amazing 80s.

0: Duran Duran on The Amazing 80s in Rio. All right, it's time to find out how sharp you are this week.
1: The Amazing 80s. What the heck was that?
0: Couple of seconds of a song from 82, as usual, looking for title and artist. I'll give you the whole thing coming up next. See if you nailed it. Right here with MG Kelly on The Amazing 80s.
2: 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You can watch almost anything on today's streaming services. And for parents who want to protect their kids from questionable content, that's a problem. But moms and dads, you do have some control. And Hulu just came out with a little bit of help. You can create profiles for your children that only have kid-friendly programming on them. 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Now, what Hulu considers right for your child may be very different from what you would, but at least it's a start. 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I'm Paul Acey for Focus on the Family's Plugged In.

0: unmistakable sound of the Pet Shop Boys. For those of you saying, wonder who that was, it's a sin. And the evil doings of rock music from the 80s will continue to poison your mind, people, in our next hour as the devilishly hot hits of the decade of decadence continues right here on a show called
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2: 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His story went viral online after an influencer posted an interview with him.
3: I retired from General Motors and I went bankrupt and they took my pension away.
2: A GoFundMe was set up and it's raised $1.5 million in just 4 days. That's what's trending. I'm Jen Clark.
4: Now, more of the Amaze in 80s.